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1: From the Pure 24/7 News Hub, this is Nathan Thomas reporting. This is your weekly news roundup. US and Iran exchange strikes as ceasefire falters. Ukraine intensifies drone attacks on Russian assets. Mass arrests follow violent protests in India over child's rape and murder. German teenager arrested following school stabbing, and political funding probe hits Reform Party. US and Iran exchange strikes as ceasefire falters. Tensions in the Middle East escalated as the United States and Iran exchanged strikes following incidents involving tankers in the Strait of Hormuz. The US military conducted airstrikes targeting Iranian missile sites and command centers following Iran's attack on a commercial ship traveling through the Strait of Hormuz. In retaliation to US attacks, Iran launched its own strikes, which impacted nearby Gulf states. Diplomatic mediators from several nations are actively engaged in efforts to de-escalate the situation and avoid any broader regional conflict. President Donald Trump commented that the ceasefire might be completely over, although he indicated possible continued negotiations. Ukraine intensifies drone attacks on Russian assets. Ukrainian drone operations have significantly intensified against Russia, focusing on the Shadow Fleet and key fuel infrastructure. In recent days, strikes hit numerous vessels and energy targets, contributing to a noticeable fuel crisis within Russia. These actions aim to disrupt supply lines supporting occupied territories, including Crimea. The developments are thought to indicate increasingly aggressive operations between the two nations during the prolonged conflict. Mass arrests follow protests in India over child's rape and murder. Violent protests erupted in India after the rape and murder of an 11-year-old girl, prompting police to arrest dozens of individuals involved in the clashes. The public demonstrations highlighted deep anger over the crime and what people have noted as failures in law enforcement and justice systems. Authorities have vowed a thorough investigation into the incident while deploying resources to restore order. The tragic death of the young girl has sparked nationwide discussions on improving child safety measures and strengthening legal responses to such heinous crimes. German teenager arrested following school stabbing. In Germany, a teenager was detained by police following a stabbing incident at a school where two 13-year-old girls sustained serious injuries. The attack occurred at Welfen Gymnasium, triggering large-scale response from local police. Investigations are ongoing to determine the full circumstances and any possible motives behind the assault. The community has expressed deep shock and called for stronger security protocols in educational institutions. Political funding probe hits Reform Party. UK police are investigating donations made to the Reform Party, examining potential irregularities in funding practices. The probe arrives during a period of heightened political activity and scrutiny for the party. Observers are monitoring developments closely for any broader implications on national trust and future party operations. This was the news brought to you by Pure247NewsHub.com.
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1: From the Pure 24/7 News Hub, this is Nathan Thomas reporting. This is your weekly news roundup. US and Iran exchange strikes as ceasefire falters. Ukraine intensifies drone attacks on Russian assets. Mass arrests follow violent protests in India over child's rape and murder. German teenager arrested following school stabbing, and political funding probe hits Reform Party. US and Iran exchange strikes as ceasefire falters. Tensions in the Middle East escalated as the United States and Iran exchanged strikes following incidents involving tankers in the Strait of Hormuz. The US military conducted airstrikes targeting Iranian missile sites and command centers following Iran's attack on a commercial ship traveling through the Strait of Hormuz. In retaliation to US attacks, Iran launched its own strikes, which impacted nearby Gulf states. Diplomatic mediators from several nations are actively engaged in efforts to de-escalate the situation and avoid any broader regional conflict. President Donald Trump commented that the ceasefire might be completely over, although he indicated possible continued negotiations. Ukraine intensifies drone attacks on Russian assets. Ukrainian drone operations have significantly intensified against Russia, focusing on the Shadow Fleet and key fuel infrastructure. In recent days, strikes hit numerous vessels and energy targets, contributing to a noticeable fuel crisis within Russia. These actions aim to disrupt its supply lines supporting occupied territories, including Crimea. The developments are thought to indicate increasingly aggressive operations between the two nations during the prolonged conflict. Mass arrests follow protests in India over child's rape and murder. Violent protests erupted in India after the rape and murder of an 11-year-old girl, prompting police to arrest dozens of individuals involved in the clashes. The public demonstrations highlighted deep anger over the crime and what people have noted as failures in law enforcement and justice systems. Authorities have vowed a thorough investigation into the incident while deploying resources to restore order. The tragic death of the young girl has sparked nationwide discussions on improving child safety measures and strengthening legal responses to such heinous crimes. German teenager arrested following school stabbing. In Germany, a teenager was detained by police following a stabbing incident at a school where two 13-year-old girls sustained serious injuries. The attack occurred at Welfen Gymnasium, triggering large-scale response from local police. Investigations are ongoing to determine the full circumstances and any possible motives behind the assault. The community has expressed deep shock and called for stronger security protocols in educational institutions. Political funding probe hits Reform Party. UK police are investigating donations made to the Reform Party, examining potential irregularities in funding practices. The probe arrives during a period of heightened political activity and scrutiny for the party. Observers are monitoring developments closely for any broader implications on national trust and future party operations. This was the news brought to you by Pure247NewsHub.com.
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1: From the Pure 24/7 News Hub, this is Nathan Thomas reporting. This is your weekly news roundup. US and Iran exchange strikes as ceasefire falters. Ukraine intensifies drone attacks on Russian assets. Mass arrests follow violent protests in India over child's rape and murder. German teenager arrested following school stabbing, and political funding probe hits Reform Party. US and Iran exchange strikes as ceasefire falters. Tensions in the Middle East escalated as the United States and Iran exchanged strikes following incidents involving tankers in the Strait of Hormuz. The US military conducted airstrikes targeting Iranian missile sites and command centers following Iran's attack on a commercial ship traveling through the Strait of Hormuz. In retaliation to US attacks, Iran launched its own strikes, which impacted nearby Gulf states. Diplomatic mediators from several nations are actively engaged in efforts to de-escalate the situation and avoid any broader regional conflict. President Donald Trump commented that the ceasefire might be completely over, although he indicated possible continued negotiations. Ukraine intensifies drone attacks on Russian assets. Ukrainian drone operations have significantly intensified against Russia, focusing on the Shadow Fleet and key fuel infrastructure. In recent days, strikes hit numerous vessels and energy targets, contributing to a noticeable fuel crisis within Russia. These actions aim to disrupt supply lines supporting occupied territories, including Crimea. The developments are thought to indicate increasingly aggressive operations between the two nations during the prolonged conflict. Mass arrests follow protests in India over child's rape and murder. Violent protests erupted in India after the rape and murder of an 11-year-old girl, prompting police to arrest dozens of individuals involved in the clashes. The public demonstrations highlighted deep anger over the crime and what people have noted as failures in law enforcement and justice systems. Authorities have vowed a thorough investigation into the incident while deploying resources to restore order. The tragic death of the young girl has sparked nationwide discussions on improving child safety measures and strengthening legal responses to such heinous crimes. German teenager arrested following school stabbing. In Germany, a teenager was detained by police following a stabbing incident at a school where two 13-year-old girls sustained serious injuries. The attack occurred at Welfen Gymnasium, triggering large-scale response from local police. Investigations are ongoing to determine the full circumstances and any possible motives behind the assault. The community has expressed deep shock and called for stronger security protocols in educational institutions. Political funding probe hits Reform Party. UK police are investigating donations made to the Reform Party, examining potential irregularities in funding practices. The probe arrives during a period of heightened political activity and scrutiny for the party. Observers are monitoring developments closely for any broader implications on national trust and future party operations. This was the news brought to you by Pure247NewsHub.com.
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1: From the Pure 24/7 News Hub, this is Nathan Thomas reporting. This is your weekly news roundup. US and Iran exchange strikes as ceasefire falters. Ukraine intensifies drone attacks on Russian assets. Mass arrests follow violent protests in India over child's rape and murder. German teenager arrested following school stabbing, and political funding probe hits Reform Party. US and Iran exchange strikes as ceasefire falters. Tensions in the Middle East escalated as the United States and Iran exchanged strikes following incidents involving tankers in the Strait of Hormuz. The US military conducted airstrikes targeting Iranian missile sites and command centers following Iran's attack on a commercial ship traveling through the Strait of Hormuz. In retaliation to US attacks, Iran launched its own strikes, which impacted nearby Gulf states. Diplomatic mediators from several nations are actively engaged in efforts to de-escalate the situation and avoid any broader regional conflict. President Donald Trump commented that the ceasefire might be completely over, although he indicated possible continued negotiations. Ukraine intensifies drone attacks on Russian assets. Ukrainian drone operations have significantly intensified against Russia, focusing on the Shadow Fleet and key fuel infrastructure. In recent days, strikes hit numerous vessels and energy targets, contributing to a noticeable fuel crisis within Russia. These actions aim to disrupt supply lines supporting occupied territories, including Crimea. The developments are thought to indicate increasingly aggressive operations between the two nations during the prolonged conflict. Mass arrests follow protests in India over child's rape and murder. Violent protests erupted in India after the rape and murder of an 11-year-old girl, prompting police to arrest dozens of individuals involved in the clashes. The public demonstrations highlighted deep anger over the crime and what people have noted as failures in law enforcement and justice systems. Authorities have vowed a thorough investigation into the incident while deploying resources to restore order. The tragic death of the young girl has sparked nationwide discussions on improving child safety measures and strengthening legal responses to such heinous crimes. German teenager arrested following school stabbing. In Germany, a teenager was detained by police following a stabbing incident at a school where two 13-year-old girls sustained serious injuries. The attack occurred at Welfen Gymnasium, triggering large-scale response from local police. Investigations are ongoing to determine the full circumstances and any possible motives behind the assault. The community has expressed deep shock and called for stronger security protocols in educational institutions. Political funding probe hits Reform Party. UK police are investigating donations made to the Reform Party, examining potential irregularities in funding practices. The probe arrives during a period of heightened political activity and scrutiny for the party. Observers are monitoring developments closely for any broader implications on national trust and future party operations. This was the news brought to you by Pure247NewsHub.com.
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All one.

end of a long run. Can't believe they let us make it this far. If you ask me how I did it, I'd be lying to you if I gave you any other answer but God. And I ain't deserve a day.

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1: From the Pure 24/7 News Hub, this is Nathan Thomas reporting. This is your weekly news roundup. US and Iran exchange strikes as ceasefire falters. Ukraine intensifies drone attacks on Russian assets. Mass arrests follow violent protests in India over child's rape and murder. German teenager arrested following school stabbing, and political funding probe hits Reform Party. US and Iran exchange strikes as ceasefire falters. Tensions in the Middle East escalated as the United States and Iran exchanged strikes following incidents involving tankers in the Strait of Hormuz. The US military conducted airstrikes targeting Iranian missile sites and command centers following Iran's attack on a commercial ship traveling through the Strait of Hormuz. In retaliation to US attacks, Iran launched its own strikes, which impacted nearby Gulf states. Diplomatic mediators from several nations are actively engaged in efforts to de-escalate the situation and avoid any broader regional conflict. President Donald Trump commented that the ceasefire might be completely over, although he indicated possible continued negotiations. Ukraine intensifies drone attacks on Russian assets. Ukrainian drone operations have significantly intensified against Russia, focusing on the Shadow Fleet and key fuel infrastructure. In recent days, strikes hit numerous vessels and energy targets, contributing to a noticeable fuel crisis within Russia. These actions aim to disrupt supply lines supporting occupied territories, including Crimea. The developments are thought to indicate increasingly aggressive operations between the two nations during the prolonged conflict. Mass arrests follow protests in India over child's rape and murder. Violent protests erupted in India after the rape and murder of an 11-year-old girl, prompting police to arrest dozens of individuals involved in the clashes. The public demonstrations highlighted deep anger over the crime and what people have noted as failures in law enforcement and justice systems. Authorities have vowed a thorough investigation into the incident while deploying resources to restore order. The tragic death of the young girl has sparked nationwide discussions on improving child safety measures and strengthening legal responses to such heinous crimes. German teenager arrested following school stabbing. In Germany, a teenager was detained by police following a stabbing incident at a school where two 13-year-old girls sustained serious injuries. The attack occurred at Welfen Gymnasium, triggering large-scale response from local police. Investigations are ongoing to determine the full circumstances and any possible motives behind the assault. The community has expressed deep shock and called for stronger security protocols in educational institutions. Political funding probe hits Reform Party. UK police are investigating donations made to the Reform Party, examining potential irregularities in funding practices. The probe arrives during a period of heightened political activity and scrutiny for the party. Observers are monitoring developments closely for any broader implications on national trust and future party operations. This was the news brought to you by Pure247NewsHub.com.
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1: From the Pure 24/7 News Hub, this is Nathan Thomas reporting. This is your weekly news roundup. US and Iran exchange strikes as ceasefire falters. Ukraine intensifies drone attacks on Russian assets. Mass arrests follow violent protests in India over child's rape and murder. German teenager arrested following school stabbing, and political funding probe hits Reform Party. US and Iran exchange strikes as ceasefire falters. Tensions in the Middle East escalated as the United States and Iran exchanged strikes following incidents involving tankers in the Strait of Hormuz. The US military conducted airstrikes targeting Iranian missile sites and command centers following Iran's attack on a commercial ship traveling through the Strait of Hormuz. In retaliation to US attacks, Iran launched its own strikes, which impacted nearby Gulf states. Diplomatic mediators from several nations are actively engaged in efforts to de-escalate the situation and avoid any broader regional conflict. President Donald Trump commented that the ceasefire might be completely over, although he indicated possible continued negotiations. Ukraine intensifies drone attacks on Russian assets. Ukrainian drone operations have significantly intensified against Russia, focusing on the Shadow Fleet and key fuel infrastructure. In recent days, strikes hit numerous vessels and energy targets, contributing to a noticeable fuel crisis within Russia. These actions aim to disrupt supply lines supporting occupied territories, including Crimea. The developments are thought to indicate increasingly aggressive operations between the two nations during the prolonged conflict. Mass arrests follow protests in India over child's rape and murder. Violent protests erupted in India after the rape and murder of an 11-year-old girl, prompting police to arrest dozens of individuals involved in the clashes. The public demonstrations highlighted deep anger over the crime and what people have noted as failures in law enforcement and justice systems. Authorities have vowed a thorough investigation into the incident while deploying resources to restore order. The tragic death of the young girl has sparked nationwide discussions on improving child safety measures and strengthening legal responses to such heinous crimes. German teenager arrested following school stabbing. In Germany, a teenager was detained by police following a stabbing incident at a school where two 13-year-old girls sustained serious injuries. The attack occurred at Welfen Gymnasium, triggering large-scale response from local police. Investigations are ongoing to determine the full circumstances and any possible motives behind the assault. The community has expressed deep shock and called for stronger security protocols in educational institutions. Political funding probe hits Reform Party. UK police are investigating donations made to the Reform Party, examining potential irregularities in funding practices. The probe arrives during a period of heightened political activity and scrutiny for the party. Observers are monitoring developments closely for any broader implications on national trust and future party operations. This was the news brought to you by Pure247NewsHub.com.
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0: 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A few more stops on the way to make sure it's just right for you, and it will arrive for July. So what can you expect for our July edition, you say? Well, since you ask, let me tell you. In the spotlight is Judy May, the founder of Cova International, with a remarkable story. Judy heads up a team that connects audiences with films, or should I say movies. Judy and her team brought The Chosen, a very popular TV series, H is for Hawk, with Brendan Gleeson, and more recently, the outstanding true story, Truth and Treason, and so many more, to the UK. This is on top of all the fascinating articles by writers from many different countries, delivering on sport, life, health, technology, and so much more. The July edition will take you to exciting places. 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
1: From the Pure 24/7 News Hub, this is Nathan Thomas reporting. This is your weekly news roundup. US and Iran exchange strikes as ceasefire falters. Ukraine intensifies drone attacks on Russian assets. Mass arrests follow violent protests in India over child's rape and murder. German teenager arrested following school stabbing, and political funding probe hits Reform Party. US and Iran exchange strikes as ceasefire falters. Tensions in the Middle East escalated as the United States and Iran exchanged strikes following incidents involving tankers in the Strait of Hormuz. The US military conducted airstrikes targeting Iranian missile sites and command centers following Iran's attack on a commercial ship traveling through the Strait of Hormuz. In retaliation to US attacks, Iran launched its own strikes, which impacted nearby Gulf states. Diplomatic mediators from several nations are actively engaged in efforts to de-escalate the situation and avoid any broader regional conflict. President Donald Trump commented that the ceasefire might be completely over, although he indicated possible continued negotiations. Ukraine intensifies drone attacks on Russian assets. Ukrainian drone operations have significantly intensified against Russia, focusing on the Shadow Fleet and key fuel infrastructure. In recent days, strikes hit numerous vessels and energy targets, contributing to a noticeable fuel crisis within Russia. These actions aim to disrupt its supply lines supporting occupied territories, including Crimea. The developments are thought to indicate increasingly aggressive operations between the two nations during the prolonged conflict. Mass arrests follow protests in India over child's rape and murder. Violent protests erupted in India after the rape and murder of an 11-year-old girl, prompting police to arrest dozens of individuals involved in the clashes. The public demonstrations highlighted deep anger over the crime and what people have noted as failures in law enforcement and justice systems. Authorities have vowed a thorough investigation into the incident while deploying resources to restore order. The tragic death of the young girl has sparked nationwide discussions on improving child safety measures and strengthening legal responses to such heinous crimes. German teenager arrested following school stabbing. In Germany, a teenager was detained by police following a stabbing incident at a school where two 13-year-old girls sustained serious injuries. The attack occurred at Welfen Gymnasium, triggering large-scale response from local police. Investigations are ongoing to determine the full circumstances and any possible motives behind the assault. The community has expressed deep shock and called for stronger security protocols in educational institutions. Political funding probe hits Reform Party. UK police are investigating donations made to the Reform Party, examining potential irregularities in funding practices. The probe arrives during a period of heightened political activity and scrutiny for the party. Observers are monitoring developments closely for any broader implications on national trust and future party operations. This was the news brought to you by Pure247NewsHub.com.
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2: The reality is, the scripture said there is a major conflict is going on between God and his forces and between Satan and his cohorts.
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2: 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For this we need the spirit of discernment.
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1: 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This is your weekly news roundup. US and Iran exchange strikes as ceasefire falters. Ukraine intensifies drone attacks on Russian assets. Mass arrests follow violent protests in India over child's rape and murder. German teenager arrested following school stabbing, and political funding probe hits Reform Party. US and Iran exchange strikes as ceasefire falters. Tensions in the Middle East escalated as the United States and Iran exchanged strikes following incidents involving tankers in the Strait of Hormuz. The US military conducted airstrikes targeting Iranian missile sites and command centers following Iran's attack on a commercial ship traveling through the Strait of Hormuz. In retaliation to US attacks, Iran launched its own strikes, which impacted nearby Gulf states. Diplomatic mediators from several nations are actively engaged in efforts to de-escalate the situation and avoid any broader regional conflict. President Donald Trump commented that the ceasefire might be completely over, although he indicated possible continued negotiations. Ukraine intensifies drone attacks on Russian assets. Ukrainian drone operations have significantly intensified against Russia, focusing on the Shadow Fleet and key fuel infrastructure. In recent days, strikes hit numerous vessels and energy targets, contributing to a noticeable fuel crisis within Russia. These actions aim to disrupt its supply lines supporting occupied territories, including Crimea. The developments are thought to indicate increasingly aggressive operations between the two nations during the prolonged conflict. Mass arrests follow protests in India over child's rape and murder. Violent protests erupted in India after the rape and murder of an 11-year-old girl, prompting police to arrest dozens of individuals involved in the clashes. The public demonstrations highlighted deep anger over the crime and what people have noted as failures in law enforcement and justice systems. Authorities have vowed a thorough investigation into the incident while deploying resources to restore order. The tragic death of the young girl has sparked nationwide discussions on improving child safety measures and strengthening legal responses to such heinous crimes. German teenager arrested following school stabbing. In Germany, a teenager was detained by police following a stabbing incident at a school where two 13-year-old girls sustained serious injuries. The attack occurred at Welfen Gymnasium, triggering large-scale response from local police. Investigations are ongoing to determine the full circumstances and any possible motives behind the assault. The community has expressed deep shock and called for stronger security protocols in educational institutions. Political funding probe hits Reform Party. UK police are investigating donations made to the Reform Party, examining potential irregularities in funding practices. The probe arrives during a period of heightened political activity and scrutiny for the party. Observers are monitoring developments closely for any broader implications on national trust and future party operations. This was the news brought to you by Pure247NewsHub.com.
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1: From the Pure 24/7 News Hub, this is Nathan Thomas reporting. This is your weekly news roundup. US and Iran exchange strikes as ceasefire falters. Ukraine intensifies drone attacks on Russian assets. Mass arrests follow violent protests in India over child's rape and murder. German teenager arrested following school stabbing, and political funding probe hits Reform Party. US and Iran exchange strikes as ceasefire falters. Tensions in the Middle East escalated as the United States and Iran exchanged strikes following incidents involving tankers in the Strait of Hormuz. The US military conducted airstrikes targeting Iranian missile sites and command centers following Iran's attack on a commercial ship traveling through the Strait of Hormuz. In retaliation to US attacks, Iran launched its own strikes, which impacted nearby Gulf states. Diplomatic mediators from several nations are actively engaged in efforts to de-escalate the situation and avoid any broader regional conflict. President Donald Trump commented that the ceasefire might be completely over, although he indicated possible continued negotiations. Ukraine intensifies drone attacks on Russian assets. Ukrainian drone operations have significantly intensified against Russia, focusing on the Shadow Fleet and key fuel infrastructure. In recent days, strikes hit numerous vessels and energy targets, contributing to a noticeable fuel crisis within Russia. These actions aim to disrupt supply lines supporting occupied territories, including Crimea. The developments are thought to indicate increasingly aggressive operations between the two nations during the prolonged conflict. Mass arrests follow protests in India over child's rape and murder. Violent protests erupted in India after the rape and murder of an 11-year-old girl, prompting police to arrest dozens of individuals involved in the clashes. The public demonstrations highlighted deep anger over the crime and what people have noted as failures in law enforcement and justice systems. Authorities have vowed a thorough investigation into the incident while deploying resources to restore order. The tragic death of the young girl has sparked nationwide discussions on improving child safety measures and strengthening legal responses to such heinous crimes. German teenager arrested following school stabbing. In Germany, a teenager was detained by police following a stabbing incident at a school where two 13-year-old girls sustained serious injuries. The attack occurred at Welfen Gymnasium, triggering large-scale response from local police. Investigations are ongoing to determine the full circumstances and any possible motives behind the assault. The community has expressed deep shock and called for stronger security protocols in educational institutions. Political funding probe hits Reform Party. UK police are investigating donations made to the Reform Party, examining potential irregularities in funding practices. The probe arrives during a period of heightened political activity and scrutiny for the party. Observers are monitoring developments closely for any broader implications on national trust and future party operations. This was the news brought to you by Pure247NewsHub.com.
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3: Good morning. This is Pure Brunch with me, Katie Mack. Pure Brunch Monday. In fact, thank you so much for coming to hang out with me today. I hope that you're having a fantastic, maybe it's the start of your week. Sunday is generally the start of my week. Not my working week, but the start of my week. But yeah, not sure what you're up to today, but I really, pray that you're having a great day, that you're, I suppose, looking forward to the week ahead. Now, if you don't know me, on Pure Brunch Monday, I like to start and end my show with a band that I particularly like or music that's speaking to me. And I have just been away for the most incredible weekend with over 4,000 other, mostly women. There was a couple of spattering of men, but mostly women, as I have celebrated what it's called Tropic Fest. So I'm a Tropic ambassador. If you've not heard of Tropic, it's like really natural skincare. I've been ambassador for just over a year, and it's because I love the products. I do it in my spare time. I do make a little bit of extra money, not a lot though, to be fair, because to be honest, I'm really not invested in making lots of money. I just really do love the products. But last year, as I got started, I won this kind of incentive to go away to this festival with all these other incredible women, having a fantastic time away. And we listened to music and we danced and we giggled, and I got in hot tubs in 30 something degree heat that were actually cold tubs that didn't put the heat on. I even went into a sauna for a little minute. There was some wild swimming and just so much great stuff. But what I really loved about the weekend was just how much everybody everybody shone. How much everybody just was there to be gracious and loving to one another. So as I started my show this week, I wanted to start thinking about the show this week all around how can we shine? How can we give ourselves grace, love ourselves the way that we could? If some of you are going, ugh, I hate that. Trust me, I hear you. I am not good at the self-love. I'm not good at hearing positive things about myself. Whenever I say that, people send me nice positive things, but I'm really not good. I don't enjoy it, should I say. It can make me feel quite icky. But we have to give ourselves grace. We have to give ourselves love. So I thought I would start the show thinking about Shine, and that's what made me think about the fantastic song from Take That called Shine. So I thought that's how I'd start my show. We're going to listen to Take That Shine. I will end my show with another Take That song. I haven't decided which one yet because, to be honest, I love them so much I could listen to all of it. But let's start the show, as I mean to go on, with a little bit of Shine.

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1: So I hope you enjoyed Shine by Take That, and I love that song, Just Let It Shine. Thank you, as I said, for hanging out with me today. I hope you have a fantastic weekend. I started to share a little bit about my Tropic Fest weekend. Also, obviously, the football was on at the weekend. I was listening to that in a bell tent in a field. Far gone 1 o'clock, maybe 2 o'clock in the morning, I was listening. Got to extra time, I have to be honest. I heard the second goal from England and then went, I need to sleep now. I waited for the morning to discover that, yes, we had made it in to the semi-finals, which is just really exciting, playing Argentina. Ooh, exciting times. Anyway, yeah, I had an incredible weekend and it was really fun. I was sharing a bell tent with two other incredible women, Helen and Chloe, and we spent quite a bit of the weekend between us, discovering A, that we spanned 3 decades between us. So one was in her 30s, I'm in my 40s, and my friend at the other side was in her 50s. So I was kind of, I suppose, in the middle. But we discussed about demands on ourselves, not just on women, but just demands on ourselves, how high we set our expectations and also how high we set expectations of others. And I think we live in a world that constantly demands production, being on all the time, perfection. I want you to be this. I want you to be that. I need to be this. I need to be that. And we're constantly supposed to hustle or grind or achieve, like it's like 24/7 on. And I understand that sometimes social media adds to that. You know, what is it somebody says to me, like, I can't think exactly what the quote is, but it's along the lines of, don't let somebody else's highlight become your everyday. Don't let somebody else's highlight become your everyday. People don't put their everyday onto YouTube. Some people do, and some people share a lot and some people share less. But on the whole, even in our picture world, certainly, we tend to offer our best. How good do I feel right now? And quite often we look at that photo and we say, you look great, well done. But we forget the probably lead up to that has been the 15 outfit choices. Certainly, if you're my age, you've showered, got dressed, realised you've had a hot flush and had to shower and get dressed again. Maybe tried some makeup and taken it off. I really don't enjoy wearing makeup. It stresses me out. And I think because under the makeup, I just see me. And I just think, well, now I just like me, but with makeup on, I don't see the point, I suppose. And I think we are just in a world where constantly being on, constantly expecting everyone to live up to a high standard and then ourselves, we are not giving ourselves an opportunity to drop the ball. We're not giving others the opportunity sometimes to drop the ball. We beat ourselves up. We call ourselves lazy or foolish or failures or slow. But the reality is we're all human, right? You know, we're not machines. Hey, and anybody else got a machine that sometimes doesn't do what you want it to do? And deep down, I know it's user error, but I will blame the machine. But instantly, you know, a machine can be on or off. That's it. So, you know, maybe if this is you, take some time to say, give yourself a day off. Not as in maybe taking a day off work. Let me be clear. I've not given you permission to do that. You'll need to speak to your AN other boss or whoever. But we do have off days. You're allowed to be tired. Give yourself grace, the same grace you give others. And giving yourself grace means looking at your mistakes or your exhaustion and saying, it's okay. You know what? You're okay. I'm doing the best I can with what I've got right now. And it's dropping the expectation of from perfection to choosing peace. And so that's, I suppose, the theme that I've got for the day is I want you to choose peace over perfection. I want you to think, where am I right now? Can I be at peace? And if you can't, give yourself a moment. Do you just need to reset your bar? Because let's face it, perfection is an incredibly high bar to hold ourselves up to.

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1: So I was just saying about trading perfection for peace. Gosh, I almost forgot what I was saying. Another moment there. Trading perfection for peace. And I remembered I've got this little coaster, so I went off to get it. And it says on it, so far, you've survived 100% of your worst days. You're doing great, girl. And I love that. I've survived 100% of my worst days yet. Now, I don't know what your worst days are. Some of my worst days have been very literally, being so incredibly ill, I didn't think I was coming home. Some of my worst days are messing up so badly at work that I'm convinced that, oh, they're never going to let me do anything ever again. Surviving my worst days are some days where you just look back and go, I am not getting a parenting award this year. But you know what? I've survived. I have survived 100% of the days up to now. So, if that's for you right now, I really hope that you hear that. I promise that I'm getting into a little theme now where I tend to, like, in my show, just pick up a theme and tend to stick with it for the whole sort of 2 hours. But I feel like this is my theme for today. You know, we're so quick to critique ourselves, to critique everything we do. Give yourself the same grace you give a stranger, yeah? It won't hurt you. So over the weekend, I was doing Tropic Fest. I was obviously enjoying the football. Well, I wasn't allowed to watch it because we weren't having it on the big screens, and I didn't have enough internet to be able to watch it, but I was certainly listening to it on Radio 5 Live. And love the radio, right? And it was really interesting because I remember thinking I didn't know all of the England players' names. Apologies, just I don't. There's some, obviously I know Jude Lane, Harry Kane, Bellingham, sorry, Harry Kane. So it goes to show where I'm at. But yeah, I didn't know all of the different names of the players. So sometimes I was having to go like, are they ours? Are they theirs? And it was actually quite really interesting. It really did give me, I suppose, a different perspective, I suppose, when you can only hear and not see. And it made me think, goodness, if people could only hear me, what must they think? And then remembered, I am doing my radio today. You guys can't see me. I wonder what you think. Do you kind of go, gosh, that woman sounds like a lot of fun? Or do you think, gosh, that woman sounds exhausting? Or do you think, oh, I think she's 6 foot tall, or I don't know, 4 foot nothing? You don't know, do you, when you can only hear? Sometimes, you know, it's really good to give ourselves a sense check, to maybe close our eyes or close our ears and maybe just look or listen and actually think, what does it look like when there's only one side? Because you know what, we're made up of so many different things, right? So many different senses, so many different parts of our personality. I wonder what you think I look like if you've never seen me before. I wonder how tall you think I am.

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4: So, laughing at myself because I realised I kind of said, I wonder what how tall you think I am, and then pressed play and you went straight into Broken by Texas and then Falling in Love Again from Robert Plant. And it probably sounded like a really weird place to stop. Or it might not have done to do. I don't know. But yeah, I was talking about what do you think when you can only hear or as opposed to being able to see. For what it's worth, I'm 5'8" if you're interested. And the reason I say that is because, literally somebody came in the room and went, well, how tall are you? Well, I say 5 foot. Did I say 5'8", 5'7"? I'm 171 centimetres, which I think is probably actually just over 5'7". I want to tell myself I'm 5'8" because I always wanted to be a model, I think. But if you've met me, you'll realise that's normally not where I was going to go. So I think I'm like between 5'7", 5'8", and as I'm getting older, I'm shrinking, which is quite sad, right? Anywho, blonde hair, blue eyes, if you're interested. That tells you nothing. Very fair skin. If you imagine, like, almost Snow White level of fair skin, it's quite ridiculous. We laugh in the summer. I don't even wear shorts too often unless I've got kind of fake tan on because I fear that I will actually blind you when the sun hits my skin and bounces off. It's very, very fair skinned. If you're coming to Big Church Festival this year, you might catch me. I'm definitely going to be there. I'm also going to be at New Wine, so... Anybody coming to New Wine, I'm going to be on the cap stand the whole time. I'm also doing a little bit on the stage. They're going to tell a little bit of my story. So if you're coming to New Wine in a couple of weeks, do come to the cap stand. The cap kind of hurt. Christians Against Poverty hurt. Come and say hello. Say that you know me from Pure 24/7 Radio. You may then by then know me from the stage as well. But do come and say hello because I'd love to meet you and say hello in real life. And equally at New Wine. Big Church Festival. Big Church Festival, though, I will be wearing my Pure 24/7 Radio t-shirt, so it's probably easier to find me where as I'll be in a cap t-shirt at New Wine because they're paying me to be there. Anyway, we have been talking about this kind of idea of having peace over perfection, like giving ourselves grace and all that jazz. And I was just looking at the music coming up, one of my favourite songs in the world, Sweet Dreams Are Made of These by Eurythmics, followed by Driftwood by Travis. But Sweet Dreams Are Made of This, my dad really loved this song. And all of Eurythmics. And actually, bless him, when he passed away, too many years ago, and going on for over 23 years ago, There Must Be an Angel was a song that always reminded me of my dad, and we had that. And I remember for a long time kind of thinking he was perfect, because you do, right? You know, I don't know about you, but certainly as a little girl, my dad was my hero. And I vividly remember, actually, as a teenager, well, not a teenager, I was probably in my early 20s, watching the movie Armageddon. I may ruin the end for me if you've not seen it, but this movie is over 25 years old, so if you've not seen it by now, you may not ever see it. Armageddon, and in the movie, the dad character played by Bruce Willis sacrifices himself so that the young man who is going to marry his daughter, who is in love with his daughter, Ben Affleck is the character, was the actor. Bruce Willis has sacrificed himself so Ben Affleck can live. To go and be with her daughter. And I think one of the things he said was, he's like, it's your turn now. And I remember in that moment, I was actually engaged at the time and turning around and going, if it was a choice between you and my dad, I don't want you. And splitting up with my fiance at the time. Literally, the bar was so high in my dad. And when I met the very next person I met was now my husband, and has been my husband for over 24 years, Mark. And I remember meeting him, and I remember going, okay, I think my dad would like you. And like introducing him to my dad, and my dad going, yeah, he's all right. And not that I wanted to swap him or anything. But yeah, my dad passed away literally 3 years in our life together, into our life together. I can't believe he only knew my dad for 3 years. Oh, that's always made me a bit teary. But yeah, it was so interesting because Mark was the perfect person. He was the perfect person to be around and to be my safe place. And actually, I always joke, you're my safe space. And he is my safe person. And bringing back this kind of perfection thing, I am a terrible perfectionist. I treat myself so badly. I regularly do not give myself the grace that I give other people. And my husband is generally one of those people that will just turn around and go, would you say that to another human being? Like, would you say that to somebody else? You absolutely wouldn't. You know, you wouldn't say that to a stranger. Why would you say it to you? And it's that, a bit of that self-love, sometimes giving yourself that space. So I don't know where that ramble went. All started with Sweet Dreams and Made of This by Eurythmics. But yeah, do give yourself that time. Put out that external noise. And yeah. Yeah, where is your safe space? For me, it's definitely, my husband Mark is my safe place. And when I pray and I spend time with God, that is my safe space. But yeah, what's your safe space? Where's the place where you can just be you? And ask yourself the question, why would you be anything else anywhere else? Yeah, why would you do that? So yeah, enjoy the music and maybe have a reflection.

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1: So I've been talking a little bit about peace and not comparing ourselves, and a little bit of self-love, and it all came out of this place of being at Tropic Fest at the weekend. So I wanted to just fill you in a little bit more about my incredible weekend that I had with the lovely ladies at Tropic Fest. And yes, not only was it an incredible opportunity to have a whole bunch of women around who are passionate about seeing change. So Tropic as an organisation gives a lot of money to plant trees. We look after wildlife. Everything is recyclable. We only use pure products. So there's no, like 3-point pure radio, right? We only use your pure products. We don't have any chemicals, any of our products, which means they're all freshly made. They don't last a super long time, maybe 6 months to a year before they start to, the natural products in there start to degrade. It's incredible stuff. I absolutely love it. It's great for my skin. I feel fantastic using it. But like I say, plant trees, we look after the coral reefs, we do so many great things in the world, but we also give education days abroad, and we build schools in places where education is incredibly difficult to get hold of. And throughout this festival, we had all kinds of incredible music coming on. But on the second night, on Saturday night, last night, we had Ministry of Sound Orchestra come along and basically play music that I listen to pretty much non-stop in my sort of late teens, early 20s. And though I wasn't particularly into house music per se, and I think that's probably the right way to say the music, house music, I loved the kind of fact that you could just move to the music and hear. And it was just beautiful to look around this site, seeing all these incredible women, loads of them with lights in their hair, and I had lights on my hair and glitter on my face and light shows everywhere. It was just this beautiful space of just seeing light and seeing all these people together just enjoying music and dancing the way they felt to, being free they wanted to be, shining, as I said earlier. So coming up to 11 o'clock, I like to play music now that gets me going through the following hour. I will have a snack doodle as well, because I do get a bit hangry this time of day, but I want to put a bit of music on that hopefully will get you going through the next hour. So I'm going to start with a song called Glitterball by Sigma, because I do love a Glitterball. What About Us by Pink, and then After Show by the lovely Azad 7. Hope you enjoyed the music. If you can, get up, move around, shake it off. If not, maybe get a snack. But I will catch you after the news, after 11.

0: 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This is your weekly news roundup. US and Iran exchange strikes as ceasefire falters. Ukraine intensifies drone attacks on Russian assets. Mass arrests follow violent protests in India over child's rape and murder. German teenager arrested following school stabbing, and political funding probe hits Reform Party. US and Iran exchange strikes as ceasefire falters. Tensions in the Middle East escalated as the United States and Iran exchanged strikes following incidents involving tankers in the Strait of Hormuz. The US military conducted airstrikes targeting Iranian missile sites and command centers following Iran's attack on a commercial ship traveling through the Strait of Hormuz. In retaliation to US attacks, Iran launched its own strikes, which impacted nearby Gulf states. Diplomatic mediators from several nations are actively engaged in efforts to de-escalate the situation and avoid any broader regional conflict. President Donald Trump commented that the ceasefire might be completely over, although he indicated possible continued negotiations. Ukraine intensifies drone attacks on Russian assets. Ukrainian drone operations have significantly intensified against Russia, focusing on the Shadow Fleet and key fuel infrastructure. In recent days, strikes hit numerous vessels and energy targets, contributing to a noticeable fuel crisis within Russia. These actions aim to disrupt supply lines supporting occupied territories, including Crimea. The developments are thought to indicate increasingly aggressive operations between the two nations during the prolonged conflict. Mass arrests follow protests in India over child's rape and murder. Violent protests erupted in India after the rape and murder of an 11-year-old girl, prompting police to arrest dozens of individuals involved in the clashes. The public demonstrations highlighted deep anger over the crime and what people have noted as failures in law enforcement and justice systems. Authorities have vowed a thorough investigation into the incident while deploying resources to restore order. The tragic death of the young girl has sparked nationwide discussions on improving child safety measures and strengthening legal responses to such heinous crimes. German teenager arrested following school stabbing. In Germany, a teenager was detained by police following a stabbing incident at a school where two 13-year-old girls sustained serious injuries. The attack occurred at Welfen Gymnasium, triggering large-scale response from local police. Investigations are ongoing to determine the full circumstances and any possible motives behind the assault. The community has expressed deep shock and called for stronger security protocols in educational institutions. Political funding probe hits Reform Party. UK police are investigating donations made to the Reform Party, examining potential irregularities in funding practices. The probe arrives during a period of heightened political activity and scrutiny for the party. Observers are monitoring developments closely for any broader implications on national trust and future party operations. This was the news brought to you by Pure247NewsHub.com.
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2: Hey, glad you are still with me. You know what? I hope you enjoyed that dance music. I have to be honest, there is more to come. If that's not your vibe, I'm super sorry. But once I started talking about Ministry of Sound, I couldn't stop myself from going to Google some just classic tunes that I really enjoyed. But before we go there, let's again go back to talking about the critics. Even if I'm not talking about your inner critic, you know, every day we are bombarded, aren't we? Bombarded with opinions. Social media tells me how we should look, how we should dress, how our bosses should perform, how our NHS should perform, what we should do, how we should love one another. And sometimes even our friends and family can drop comments that sting. And it's easy to let that external voice become your internal voice. But you know what? It's important that we set up filters, just like you people might do set filters on their photos. Or if you're like me, you like to make I love to make gin, and I make it with fresh fruit and vegetables and not very often fresh fruit, sorry, fresh fruit and herbs. And I'll get a very plain gin and I'll add fruit and herbs to it and make it into more of a liqueur, and I give it away as gifts. And I love to do that. But you know, the filtering process is so incredibly important. If I don't filter it, nettles could get through, little fibres can get through, and it's not as pure, it's not as clean, it's tainted, it gets cloudy. And I think it's so important that we set up our own filters as well. When we hear things, when we see things, and I know I did it over the weekend, even though I didn't want to, I saw women who were incredibly young and stunningly looking and going, oh, I wish I looked like that. If I could just maybe lose some weight or go back to the gym. And you know what? That isn't right. You know, I don't need to do that. We don't need to accept everything we see. I need to put on my own filter. you know, you don't have to accept every opinion that's handed to you. If someone's critique comes, doesn't come from a place of genuine care and respect for you, it doesn't belong to you. You get to decide who has a say in your life. You get to decide what it is you take on board. So I wonder today if maybe you need a bit of a filter. Maybe you need to decide what it is you are going to accept from people. Every time somebody says, oh, you know, I get it, like, oh, she's so talkative, or oh, she's so silly. And I am all of those things, but I don't need to take it in a way that says that actually I'm not okay. I'm not okay with that. If somebody says it in a way that makes me feel bad about myself, then maybe I need to put on my filter and just strain it like I would the tea bags and then throw that filter away. Filter out the noise and throw away the stuff that is actually not important, because I have my own non-negotiables. I have the own things that I need to know and I need to hold true. So Ministry of Sound absolutely reminded me of that. It reminded me of 20-year-old me that thought she was going to take over the world, that knew that she just wanted to love the one person in front of her, that she just wanted to help people who had learning difficulties or mental health problems, who were really struggling to get along in the world. And I love working with Christians Against Poverty, because we get to love people where they are, not judge them, not say, oh, how did this happen? We just get to say, look, tell me your story. Tell me your story. How can I help you with that? What can I do? We get to be curious. We get to wonder with them. I wonder how that happened. I wonder why that is. What would it look like if? And we get to go on journeys with people. So here is a bit more, bit dancier music, but there's some music right now that really, really spoke to me. So there's Right Here, Right Now by Fatboy Slim, Dreamer by the lovely Living Joy, and then Elastic Heart by Sia. Enjoy the music.

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1: So I don't know about you, I don't know if you can hear this. So I am doing the show today. I quite often record, as I am today, in my upstairs bedroom in my home, just because I have a bit of space up here, and also because I love to look outside. If I could look outside all day, it would be just more perfect. I'm A, a little bit nosy, but B, there's something about being able to see the outside that really, really gives me life, really helps me. And what I'm doing right now is looking outside, but there's quite a lot of noisy cars going up and down. So I hope you can't hear them on the radio. If you can, sorry, but I'm enjoying having the windows open and having some fresh air coming through. I really do love fresh air. And I have got a little fan on as well, but I know you can't hear that because I double checked it in advance. But there have been some noisy cars going up and down. And as I was looking at the cars going up and down, I was reminded that you know, when you're driving, you have to kind of look in the mirror, right? If you don't look in the mirror, it's all going to go terribly wrong. You need to make sure you look in your mirror so you can see what's behind you and all that jazz. And as part of that, I thought, actually, how often do I look in the mirror, or I look in a reflection of myself? And all I kind of go is, oh, look at the wrinkles around my, it's usually around my lips, or look at that blemish on my skin, or, oh, my freckles are all out because it's the sun, and my freckles really come out in the sunshine. If I don't put anything over them, you can really see I'm super freckly in the summer. And we're so quick to like critique our reflection, right? So I spend most of summer basically trying to figure out how to wear clothes that don't make me look fat from sideways. Not that I'm a particularly fat person.

And usually I pick one when I'm 4 or 5, but I'm still cute, basically. Still cute and goodly. And I look at that young person and say, if they were right in front of me, what would I say right now? Would I say, gosh, look at the freckles on your face. Ugh, who cut your fringe? Which, let's face it, we've all got those photos, right? Men and women out there, we've all got those photos. We went, who cut your fringe? Who let you go out dressed like that? And we don't. We just look at you and go, oh, cherub, aren't you a cutie? Aren't you sweet? I wonder what you're going to do with your love. I wonder who you'll be when you grow up. And that's what I really want you to take away, I think, from this morning on a Pure Brunch Monday. It's just, you know, who are you going to be when you grow up? I don't know. I'm not even 50 yet, and I'm not sure who I'm going to be when I grow up. But days I just need to remind myself that whatever that person is, whatever I get to be when I grow up, I just want to be somebody that I'm proud of. Don't need to worry about anybody else. Do my best. In my mind, I also glorify God. You don't need to do that, but do my best. Glorify God and just get on. And so, yeah, what would you say to your younger self right now? If you're being a bit critical, maybe, of yourself, what could you say? What would you say? And then ask yourself the question. Look in that mirror. If you're in the car, you can look in your rearview mirror, but please only do so if it's safe. And go, what would I say to myself? How would I encourage myself? And maybe that's the encouragement you need to hear right now for you today.

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3: So we're coming into the last half an hour of Pure Brunch Monday with me, Katie Mack. And I always get to this part of the show and start to get super anxious about the fact that I have picked all this incredible music I want to play for you. And I am running out of time. My mum has started listening to me quite recently. So I hope mum is listening today. Hey, mum. That's so weird. Hey, mum. Hey, Kathleen. I hope she's listening today. I had 3 days with my mum last week in Bournemouth, which was just absolutely beautiful. We went to Monkey World down in Dorset, and it was such an incredible experience. My mum had sponsored this monkey called O'Shea. We didn't get to see them, they weren't out, but we saw so many other incredible orangutans and spider monkeys, and such a beautiful, if you've never been to Monkey World, I really want to encourage you to go or sponsor a monkey or something, because it's all about rescuing these beautiful monkeys, and don't we all just need to be rescued sometimes? And I think that's what made me think when I was there. I had this beautiful time with my mum, just treasured memories. You know, future Katie is so happy that, you know, present Katie took that time, or past Katie as it is now, took that time to be with my mama and have those memories. And it was really difficult because my mum was struggling with the heat. I was struggling with I twisted my ankle. I think I've said paddleboarding a few weeks ago. And we were like hobbling around. It was quite funny. We're like, hobbling around together in this incredible heat, but it was so beautiful. I absolutely want to go back again. In fact, I'm already thinking about when I can take my mum again to go back, because it was so, so lovely. And this all came from my mum has started listening to my show recently. And you know, you want to please your mama. And so one of her favourite artist is the Mavericks. Don't get excited, mum, it's not coming up yet. Well, actually, you know what, I'll play it next. I'm gonna play for my mum the Mavericks, Dance the Night Away. My mum absolutely loves this song. It reminds her of her and a really good friend, Roz. And for my mama, I'm gonna play a song called Dance the Night Away, and then just for me, I'm gonna play Sounds of the Underground by Girls Aloud.

0: 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It's not all gold, but it is all pure.
1: Absolutely correct, Gareth Hakes. It's not all gold, but it is all pure. Though I hope you felt the last music was gold. And Mama, if you're listening, you were pleased to know. So I played at Gloria Gaynor last week. I can't think what show it was on. Maybe Thursday, I think it was, because I did a few extra pure brunches last week. And my mum literally went, did you do it on purpose? I don't like that song. And I'm like, sorry, Mum. So played Dance the Night Away there for you there, Mummy, from the Mavericks. And then Sound of the Underground by Girls Aloud. Now, I can't believe the show is nearly over. It just goes so quickly. But this week I have been talking very much about what it is to shine, what it is to, seek peace over perfection, what it is to, be kind to ourselves, give ourselves grace. And I'm pretty sure I've done a show similar like it. I probably should probably write down what I talk about each week so I'm not constantly repeating myself. Please do get in touch with me, WhatsApp if I am. And somebody will tell me, and next time I'm on, I'll talk about something different. I really wanted, to kind of end the show with this, not quite a final thought, but well, yeah, it probably is going to be my final thought, probably by this point. And it's thinking about the night sky. Now, I know, what is it, 11:45 now in the day? It's probably not the time to think about the night sky, but you know what? I want you to, this evening, take a look at the night sky. I want you to look up at the stars. You know, and I want you just to take a moment to look up. Now, if you're like me, you live in the middle of the town, sometimes it can be hard to see the stars. But I can go into the field just less than 10 minutes walk away, and I can see the stars better than I can in the middle of the busy market town that I'm in. But look up at the stars. You know, they don't compete with each other. You know, the bright stars don't try to distinguish or extinguish the dimmer ones. They just all occupy their own space. You know, yeah, I'm going to say that again. They just occupy their own space. They contribute to a massive, beautiful galaxy. And you know what? One of my favourite passages in the Bible, somebody said to me a long time ago, and I don't think I ever realised it, but there's a part in Genesis 1 where, if you've ever read Genesis or ever kind of thought about what the Bible says about the creation of the world, basically it says that God created the earth and everything in it, did it over 7 days. What you think of that is entirely up to you. But in Genesis 1, verse 16, it says this. It's the second part. And he said, he also made the stars. Just 5 words. He also made the stars. And you look up at the galaxy and you look up at each star. And as I said, it's just occupying its own space. And I wonder today if, like me most days, I just need to stop for a moment and remember I've got my own lane. You know, even though being ADHD, and though some people think that it's a superpower, and sometimes I think maybe, but actually most of the time I think it's very difficult. I feel like I'm constantly on a 7-lane motorway and I'm going at 100 miles an hour all the time in all the lanes. And I can't help it. And most of the days I manage just fine. Some days people go, oh, you do so much, you're so competent, you're so capable, you're so strong. And I don't feel that way. I feel overwhelmed. I feel like I've got too much to do. I feel like, how am I going to get off the motorway? I'd like to take a rest, please. Where's the next services? And actually, sometimes I need to remember the only person responsible for that is me. I have my own lane. I have my own pace. Potentially my own brilliance. I'm not very comfortable saying that. comparing my journey to someone else's is just absolutely ridiculous. We're not in the same car. We're not the same make and model, let's face it, right? My only job is to be the most authentic version of myself possible. And I really am saying that to myself because I really need to say it to you. Your only job is to be the most authentic version of yourself possible. Treat yourself with kindness. Give yourself room to grow. Give yourself room, stopping distance from the car in front so that you don't crash. Hang back sometimes. Take note of the speed. Anybody else ever got been caught speeding? I have. You can't see it with my hand up, but I have. And you've done that speed awareness course and you're like, oh, I learned something. I always learn something on anything like that. You don't know what you don't know, but until you slow down, until you give yourself space, sometimes you are going to struggle to see the signs. So go out there, take maybe a little stardust with you, and give yourself space to grow. I'm going to play some more music before I come to my final Take That song of the show. This time I'm going to play another song that is a favourite of mine and my mama's, Left Outside Alone by Anastacia, followed by Boom Clap, because to be honest, I just can. And this song makes me giggle.

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1: So we've come to the end of the show. I hope you've had fun joining me today. My name's Katie Mack. This is Pure Brunch Monday. I'm here most weeks. I try to be here always on a Monday where I can. But yeah, thank you so much for joining me today. I really hope that, whatever you've got out of today, whether it's listening to my ramblings and musings about trying to be kind to myself and encouraging you to be kind to yourself in the process, or whether you've just simply enjoyed the music, I hope that you have an incredible rest of your week. I hope that you remember that, yeah, occupy your own space, be your own star. And I thought it was very fitting for my final song of the show to be that wonderful song called Rule the World by Take That. It came from the movie Stardust. If you've not watched it, it's a really fun movie. In fact, I'm now in the mood to watch it again myself. But I really want to encourage you, wherever you are today, treat yourself with kindness. Give yourself room to grow. Remember that you're capable of incredible things and you have survived 100% of your toughest days so far. You've got this, guys, whatever you're up to today. So, yeah, maybe take some time, enjoy this song. I love it. Rule the World by Take That. And go out there and maybe leave a little stardust wherever you go today. Really do be kind to yourself. Definitely be kind to other. And yeah, you've got this. I'll catch you next Monday on Pure Brunch. Have a fabulous week, guys. I think I'll say bye for now.

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1: From the Pure 24/7 News Hub, this is Nathan Thomas reporting. This is your weekly news roundup. US and Iran exchange strikes as ceasefire falters. Ukraine intensifies drone attacks on Russian assets. Mass arrests follow violent protests in India over child's rape and murder. German teenager arrested following school stabbing, and political funding probe hits Reform Party. US and Iran exchange strikes as ceasefire falters. Tensions in the Middle East escalated as the United States and Iran exchanged strikes following incidents involving tankers in the Strait of Hormuz. The US military conducted airstrikes targeting Iranian missile sites and command centers following Iran's attack on a commercial ship traveling through the Strait of Hormuz. In retaliation to US attacks, Iran launched its own strikes, which impacted nearby Gulf states. Diplomatic mediators from several nations are actively engaged in efforts to de-escalate the situation and avoid any broader regional conflict. President Donald Trump commented that the ceasefire might be completely over, although he indicated possible continued negotiations. Ukraine intensifies drone attacks on Russian assets. Ukrainian drone operations have significantly intensified against Russia, focusing on the Shadow Fleet and key fuel infrastructure. In recent days, strikes hit numerous vessels and energy targets, contributing to a noticeable fuel crisis within Russia. These actions aim to disrupt supply lines supporting occupied territories, including Crimea. The developments are thought to indicate increasingly aggressive operations between the two nations during the prolonged conflict. Mass arrests follow protests in India over child's rape and murder. Violent protests erupted in India after the rape and murder of an 11-year-old girl, prompting police to arrest dozens of individuals involved in the clashes. The public demonstrations highlighted deep anger over the crime and what people have noted as failures in law enforcement and justice systems. Authorities have vowed a thorough investigation into the incident while deploying resources to restore order. The tragic death of the young girl has sparked nationwide discussions on improving child safety measures and strengthening legal responses to such heinous crimes. German teenager arrested following school stabbing. In Germany, a teenager was detained by police following a stabbing incident at a school where two 13-year-old girls sustained serious injuries. The attack occurred at Welfen Gymnasium, triggering large-scale response from local police. Investigations are ongoing to determine the full circumstances and any possible motives behind the assault. The community has expressed deep shock and called for stronger security protocols in educational institutions. Political funding probe hits Reform Party. UK police are investigating donations made to the Reform Party, examining potential irregularities in funding practices. The probe arrives during a period of heightened political activity and scrutiny for the party. Observers are monitoring developments closely for any broader implications on national trust and future party operations. This was the news brought to you by Pure247NewsHub.com.
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2: I never forget where I come from. It's good to stay rooted, and I drive past phone boxes where I've been left for dead, and I think about that, and I think I'm still here. And then when I think of the influence that I've got in prisons through the storytelling and through my narrative, only God could do that.
3: We've had some really, really harrowing stories of parents just emailing us a few times now saying that unfortunately their children have passed away, but Icing Pot was one of the best things that they did, and they've got pictures and memories of their children, and you know, those songs are utterly precious to them.
4: It was Carl's inspiration. You know, as we were writing the script, I could call him up and say, hey, when you were getting interrogated by the Gestapo, you know, how did that work? And he would give these just incredible details about what it was like. This was a first-hand source. He was there. It was just, you know, what an incredible gift to have that as a source to develop this film.
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1: From Feature Story News in Brussels, I'm William Denslow. At least 12 people have died in a wildfire in southern Spain. It comes as Europe's in the midst of another heatwave, after the continent recorded its hottest June on record. Europe's believed to be warming faster than any other continent on the planet. Here's European Commission spokesperson Paola Pino.
2: This sad and horrible news about wildfires which are spreading across various countries in Europe are just a confirmation that, unfortunately, climate change is a reality and brings and has a cost even to lives. And President von der Leyen also reiterates that, of course, we stand with Spain, we stand with all the brave firefighters who are putting their lives at risk, and with all the first-hand helpers dealing with this emergencies.
1: Uncertainty continues to linger over a peace deal between Iran and the US, after President Donald Trump declared the truce over while attending the NATO summit in Turkey this week. But he then appeared to soften his stance, saying he would allow negotiations to continue. The contradictory signals from the White House have left mediators uncertain about America's position. Kate Fisher reports from Washington.
3: On the one hand, you had Donald Trump declaring the ceasefire was over, but also saying that he thinks talks could continue, saying that the US should finish the job, but he doesn't want to return to all-out war. And it's hard to know if this is part of his negotiating tactic to kind of put extra pressure on Tehran, or whether it is just genuinely him being frustrated one minute and then changing his mind the next.
1: Indian Prime Minister Narendra Modi and Australian Prime Minister Anthony Albanese have signed a landmark uranium supply agreement in Melbourne, enabling Australian exports to fuel India's civilian nuclear program. Ishan Garg reports from New Delhi.
4: The headline has certainly been the uranium supply deal. This is something that's been in the works for more than 10 years now. And this is crucial for India because just last year in 2025, the Indian government set itself a very ambitious target of producing 100 gigawatts of clean energy using nuclear fuel. And this comes at a time when India has been pivoting hard towards sources of energy which are non-polluting, as it wants to decarbonize its industries, its power sector massively. And this is going to be hugely helpful for India, which wants to produce electricity using nuclear energy.
1: And the EU's threatened to fine Meta over what it says is the addictive design of its social media platforms. Meta now has the chance to respond to this preliminary investigation from the European Commission. The parent company of Facebook and Instagram says it disagrees with the findings. From bureaus worldwide, this is FSN.
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1: Okay, can I just say something crazy?
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3: I am pleased to tell you that the latest Pure Media the magazine is inbound. A few more stops on the way to make sure it's just right for you, and it will arrive for July. So what can you expect for our July edition, you say? Well, since you ask, let me tell you. In the spotlight is Judy May, the founder of Covert International, with a remarkable story. Judy heads up a team that connects audiences with films, or should I say movies. Judy and her team brought The Chosen, a very popular TV series, H is for Hawk, with Brendan Gleeson, and more recently, the outstanding true story, Truth and Treason, and so many more, to the UK. 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
1: From Feature Story News in Brussels, I'm William Denslow. At least 12 people have died in a wildfire in southern Spain. It comes as Europe's in the midst of another heatwave, after the continent recorded its hottest June on record. Europe's believed to be warming faster than any other continent on the planet. Here's European Commission spokesperson Paola Pino.
2: This sad and horrible news about wildfires which are spreading across various countries in Europe are just a confirmation that, unfortunately, climate change is a reality and brings and has a cost even to lives. And President von der Leyen also reiterates that, of course, we stand with Spain, we stand with all the brave firefighters who are putting their lives at risk, and with all the first-hand helpers dealing with these emergencies.
1: Uncertainty continues to linger over a peace deal between Iran and the US, after President Donald Trump declared the truce over while attending the NATO summit in Turkey this week. But he then appeared to soften his stance, saying he would allow negotiations to continue. The contradictory signals from the White House have left mediators uncertain about America's position. Kate Fisher reports from Washington.
3: On the one hand, you had Donald Trump declaring the ceasefire was over, but also saying that he thinks talks could continue, saying that the US should finish the job, but he doesn't want to return to all-out war. And it's hard to know if this is part of his negotiating tactic to kind of put extra pressure on Tehran, or whether it is just genuinely him being frustrated one minute and then changing his mind the next.
1: Indian Prime Minister Narendra Modi and Australian Prime Minister Anthony Albanese have signed a landmark uranium supply agreement in Melbourne, enabling Australian exports to fuel India's civilian nuclear program. Ishan Garg reports from New Delhi.
4: The headline has certainly been the uranium supply deal. This is something that's been in the works for more than 10 years now. And this is crucial for India because just last year in 2025, the Indian government set itself a very ambitious target of producing 100 gigawatts of clean energy using nuclear fuel. And this comes at a time when India has been pivoting hard towards sources of energy which are non-polluting, as it wants to decarbonize its industries, its power sector massively. And this is going to be hugely helpful for India, which wants to produce electricity using nuclear energy.
1: And the EU's threatened to fine Meta over what it says is the addictive design of its social media platforms. Meta now has the chance to respond to this preliminary investigation from the European Commission. The parent company of Facebook and Instagram says it disagrees with the findings. From bureaus worldwide, this is FSN.
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1: From Feature Story News in Brussels, I'm William Denslow. At least 12 people have died in a wildfire in southern Spain. It comes as Europe's in the midst of another heatwave, after the continent recorded its hottest June on record. Europe's believed to be warming faster than any other continent on the planet. Here's European Commission spokesperson Paola Pino.
2: This sad and horrible news about wildfires which are spreading across various countries in Europe are just a confirmation that, unfortunately, climate change is a reality and brings and has a cost even to lives. And President von der Leyen also reiterates that, of course, we stand with Spain. We stand with all the brave firefighters who are putting their lives at risk and with all the first-hand helpers dealing with this emergencies.
1: Uncertainty continues to linger over a peace deal between Iran and the US, after President Donald Trump declared the truce over while attending the NATO summit in Turkey this week. But he then appeared to soften his stance, saying he would allow negotiations to continue. The contradictory signals from the White House have left mediators uncertain about America's position. Kate Fisher reports from Washington.
3: On the one hand, you had Donald Trump declaring the ceasefire was over, but also saying that he thinks talks could continue, saying that the US should finish the job, but he doesn't want to return to all-out war. And it's hard to know if this is part of his negotiating tactic to kind of put extra pressure on Tehran, or whether it is just genuinely him being frustrated one minute and then changing his mind the next.
1: Indian Prime Minister Narendra Modi and Australian Prime Minister Anthony Albanese have signed a landmark uranium supply agreement in Melbourne, enabling Australian exports to fuel India's civilian nuclear program. Ishan Garg reports from New Delhi.
4: The headline has certainly been the uranium supply deal. This is something that's been in the works for more than 10 years now. And this is crucial for India because just last year in 2025, the Indian government set itself a very ambitious target of producing 100 gigawatts of clean energy using nuclear fuel. And this comes at a time when India has been pivoting hard towards sources of energy which are non-polluting, as it wants to decarbonize its industries, its power sector massively. And this is going to be hugely helpful for India, which wants to produce electricity using nuclear energy.
1: And the EU's threatened to fine Meta over what it says is the addictive design of its social media platforms. Meta now has the chance to respond to this preliminary investigation from the European Commission. The parent company of Facebook and Instagram says it disagrees with the findings. From bureaus worldwide, this is FSN.
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excellent song by an excellent band. That was Magnum, Don't Cry Baby. Brilliant tune there by a melodic rock band. Didn't realise that was a kind of genre of music that they did. Right now, this is the Schools That Show that you tuned into on another sunny day. It's currently 3:10. We've started the show with quite a long, brilliant track. Hope you enjoyed that. Now, this next one, it's by Shed7, and it's called Speak Easy.

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1: Yes, we are. Pure music 24 hours a day, 7 days a week. And it is a Monday. It's the first Schools Out show of this week. Glad that you're tuning in. Hopefully your week is off to a good start. As I say, it's the Schools Out show. And as always, although the schedule has been a bit all over the place lately, the Schools Out show is actually continuing this week. And on Thursday and Friday last week, we continued the Schools Out show. But yes, when life gets complicated and the schedule gets a little bit all over the shop, never not sure if you're coming or going, it's good sometimes just to take a moment, keep it simple, and have a bit of fun. And that's what we do on the Schools Out show, because life gets really complicated sometimes, gets stressful. Well, I say sometimes, quite often really, doesn't it? So it's good when you can to keep things simple and just have, you know, have a bit of fun. And that's what we like to do from 3 till 4 p.m. on this, the Schools Out show. Of course, following this show, it'll be Nathan Thomas on the Get Your Home show. But from now till 4 p.m. we'll be enjoying some great tunes, including one of which will be the Schools Out soundtrack after half past. So we'll get onto that later on. But for now, we've had some Shed 7, we've had some Magnum. Next up, we've got a bit of U2.

hot today. Not too hot, which is always a good thing. Unless actually you like hot weather, in which case it not feeling hot isn't so good. But anyways, bit windy as well and a bit cloudy now and then. But yeah, the sun is just coming out again. I actually did some gardening yesterday. I was sharing that bit on the Family Focus show, which I did with Nathan Thomas, and we're likely to be doing with Nathan Thomas for the foreseeable future on the Family Focus show on Sundays. But yeah, right now it is the School's Out show, and as I was saying, did some gardening yesterday. Not quite done all of the garden because we got quite a large one, and actually when I say we've never actually done the whole garden when mowing it because there's still a lot of grass which is completely out of control. Like it's so bad. There's so many thistles coming out and things like that. Weeds are very pointy. They're actually about 6 foot high. They're actually taller than me when I stand up, which is kind of scary. Wouldn't want to fall on that. But yes, of the garden that we cut, that the grass is relatively under control. We've got that completely under control on Sunday. Got it cut. Most of what we can do, but we didn't quite get it all done. But yeah, did some gardening on Sunday. Fortunately, not too hot, but still needed to keep my fluids up and sunscreen, that kind of thing. Wonder what you were up to this weekend. Were you cutting your grass on your garden? Were you perhaps cutting your hedge? Were you doing a bit of both? What was it that you were up to on the weekend? I'm curious. There's always so many things to do on the weekend. And I suppose when we're working, doing perhaps your job on, you know, Monday through till Friday, it's on Saturday and Sunday that you catch up. On the jobs that perhaps you weren't able to do, those longer tasks that you haven't got time for in the week, you catch up on them on the weekend. There's always something to do. And so from 3 till 4 p.m., let's try and keep it nice and simple, shall we? Let's enjoy some great tunes. Next up, we got one by Westlife, Swear It Again.

0: I did enjoy that track. Bit of dance pop for you there, although it kind of had a rock feel to it as well, which is fitting because we're about to have our Schools Out soundtrack today, where we promote the show happening from 7 till 9pm tonight, and from 7 till 9 tonight, it's the rock show. So yeah, our Schools Out soundtrack track is going to be a tune from the rock category. We'll get into that right after these announcements.
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0: Now, the rock show hasn't happened for a couple of weeks. I'm sure you've heard the reason behind that. But the rock show will be happening tonight from 7 till 9pm. And you can enjoy more classic older rock tunes in the first hour, or potentially slightly gentler ones. And then in the second hour, it gets turned up quite a lot with more heavy metal, hard rock, that kind of thing. There'll be some hard rock, I'm sure, in the first hour. But in the second hour, the only point on Pure 24/7 Radio when we have some heavy metal. Now, I do enjoy heavy metal. I would say probably my favourite genre of music, although I'd probably just say rock, because I suppose that kind of covers a multitude of sins, is what I would say, because rock, there's a lot of genres within rock and subgenres, and you know, you've got pop rock, where you're mixing pop and rock, and then I think you get progressive rock, like Linkin Park, where they mix other genres such as hip-hop, that kind of thing. So there's so many different genres within rock, and you can enjoy that from 7 till 9pm tonight. Now, this is just one element of rock. I've chosen a brilliant classic by what is perhaps my favourite band, by Status Quo. Now, this one is called Paper Plane. Good rock tune from, I'm curious what year actually, 1972. Now, this band's been going since, I think, the early 60s. It's 1962 is when they formed. So this is 10 years after the band began. This one's called Paper Plane, and they've been going for a good long while. I don't know if they're still doing music, but I do know that they were doing music in the noughties. They've had many, many years of doing some great tunes. I really enjoy Status Quo. All of their songs just seem to work for me. I hope this song will work for you as well. Promoting the rock show, which if you want to catch rock music, tune in for that. If you want to catch Stephen D, then again, tune in 7 till 9pm for the rock show tonight. Great music to enjoy. Older, perhaps rock tunes or slightly gentler rock tunes in the first hour, excuse me. And then in the second hour, heavy metal, that kind of thing. So lots to look forward to. And to give you a taster of the rock show, this is Status Quo, Paper Plane, from 1972.

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1: Thank you, Jojo. 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Hope you enjoyed those two tunes. We had Lilac Wine by Katie Melua, but before that, the School's Out soundtrack by Status Quo. That one was called Paper Plane. Now, that's just one artist that does rock music from, you know, from the 1970s. Well, that was when their song came out. The band spanned many, many decades, actually. But yeah, that's just a little taster of one element of rock. There's so many other sub-genres of rock to enjoy, which Stephen D will be bringing to you from 7 till 9 p.m. tonight, following the Get Your Home show, which will be presented by Nathan Thomas. And also, that will be rock show will be before Pure Noughties. So yeah, from 9 till 11 p.m. If you like Noughties music, you can enjoy 2 hours of tunes from the Noughties, which will be great fun. From 9 till 11 p.m, loads of great artists were doing music in the Noughties. So yeah, you can look forward to that later on in the day. But you can enjoy right now this, the School's Out show with myself, Peter. We've got a great tune for you. Well, two great tunes coming your way. One in a moment by Gloria Estefan and Miami Sound Machine. But first, one by 1224, We Like to Party.

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1: Well, we haven't got much time left of this, the School's Out show. Only enough time for two more tunes, two brilliant tunes, if I may say so. Our penultimate song, fitting as it is Monday, Suddenly Monday by Melanie C.

Oh, that is a great song there. And now we've got time for one more great song by Bryan Adams, Touch the Hand, which will be taking us on into the news and on into the Get Your Home Show today, presented by Nathan Thomas. He's been covering the Get Your Home Show a lot of late for Andy B, who's still recovering from his stroke, but he's continuing to get better. But yeah, Nathan Thomas, he's going to be keeping you company from 4 all the way until 7 p.m. when it'll be time for the rock show. I'll be back tomorrow, same time, same place, for the Schools Out show, keeping it simple, keeping it pure, and keeping it fun, as I've been trying to today on the Schools Out show, as always. Thank you for joining me today. I'll talk to you soon.

0: From Feature Story News in Brussels, I'm William Denslow. At least 12 people have died in a wildfire in southern Spain. It comes as Europe's in the midst of another heatwave, after the continent recorded its hottest June on record. Europe's believed to be warming faster than any other continent on the planet. Here's European Commission spokesperson Paola Pino.
1: This sad and horrible news about wildfires which are spreading across various countries in Europe are just a confirmation that unfortunately climate change is a reality and brings and has a cost even to lives. And President von der Leyen also reiterates that, of course, we stand with Spain, we stand with all the brave firefighters who are putting their lives at risk, and with all the first-hand helpers dealing with this emergencies.
0: Uncertainty continues to linger over a peace deal between Iran and the US, after President Donald Trump declared the truce over while attending the NATO summit in Turkey this week. But he then appeared to soften his stance, saying he would allow negotiations to continue. The contradictory signals from the White House have left mediators uncertain about America's position. Kate Fisher reports from Washington.
2: On the one hand, you had Donald Trump declaring the ceasefire was over, but also saying that he thinks talks could continue, saying that the US should finish the job, but he doesn't want to return to all-out war. And it's hard to know if this is part of his negotiating tactic to kind of put extra pressure on Tehran, or whether it is just genuinely him being frustrated one minute and then changing his mind the next.
0: Indian Prime Minister Narendra Modi and Australian Prime Minister Anthony Albanese have signed a landmark uranium supply agreement in Melbourne, enabling Australian exports to fuel India's civilian nuclear program. Ishan Garg reports from New Delhi.
3: The headline has certainly been the uranium supply deal. This is something that's been in the works for more than 10 years now. And this is crucial for India because just last year in 2025, the Indian government set itself a very ambitious target of producing 100 gigawatts of clean energy using nuclear fuel. And this comes at a time when India has been pivoting hard towards sources of energy which are non-polluting, as it wants to decarbonize its industries, its power sector massively. And this is going to be hugely helpful for India, which wants to produce electricity using nuclear energy.
0: And the EU's threatened to fine Meta over what it says is the addictive design of its social media platforms. Meta now has the chance to respond to this preliminary investigation from the European Commission. The parent company of Facebook and Instagram says it disagrees with the findings. From bureaus worldwide, this is FSN.
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5: 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Oh, honestly, it's the Get Your Home Show. It is Monday. Apologies. It's one of those days, isn't it? Well, it's the 13th of July. Thank you to Peter for schools out. It's the Get Your Home Show now, 4 till 7 every weekday. And I'm Nathan Thomas here filling in for Andy B right now. We're going to start off today's show with Michael Jackson, the same artist that finished this off on Friday. As I finished this off, I mean just concluded the show. We're going to start off with this classic from 91, Give In To Me.

0: Well, it's great to be with you on this fine Monday afternoon. My name's Nathan Thomas. It's time for the Get Your Home Show, and I'm here with you till from 4 till 7 p.m. today. Once again, thank you to Peter for Schools Out. Stephen D was on this morning with the wake-up call, and right now it's time for this, the Get Your Home Show. I hope you're doing well. I hope you've had a great weekend, the chance to kick back, relax, and enjoy yourself. Great to see that England advanced in the World Cup. Well, I'm thrilled to see that. Perhaps if you are not English, you might not be particularly thrilled. But either way, it makes me feel good because, hey, it's really, really exciting when watching that sort of thing and seeing how different countries progress. But anyway, coming up on today's show, we've got some fantastic music for you. We've already started off with Michael Jackson and Red Hot Chili Peppers just now. Coming up later on, we'll have the likes of Clean Bandit. We've got some Switchfoot for you, as well as Blur, Sheryl Crow, and more. We've also got our Get Your Home Show, Learning Curve, coming after 4:30. So that's where I share my latest musings and, life lessons. We've also got the Millennium Moment coming just after 5:00. We've also got our mini decade disco from 5:00. And also we'll have a look at National Days in the final half hour of the show. I think that just about covers it. All that's coming up on today's show. Just keep it tuned to Pure 24/7 Radio and we will keep you company.
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Very 90s sound there with the Lightning Seed, Change. Change is, of course, one of those things that we generally try to avoid as humans, don't we? We like the familiar. We like things that are comfortable. We like things that we recognise. And we don't, generally speaking, do particularly well when we are forced to adapt. Now, it's amazing how humans can adapt, but generally speaking, it's not the sort of thing we seek out, is it? Let's be honest. I mean, we don't think, you know what, I feel like just having my whole life uprooted and turned upside down. We don't generally think that. When it does happen, it's amazing how much it can actually do us a lot of good sometimes. Not to say that it always necessarily does, but change is not necessarily all that we fear. I can tell you that from experience.

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Now, it's worth mentioning that this is the Get Your Home Show, ordinarily hosted by the one and only Andy B. But as you may have heard, he is currently in recovering from a stroke in hospital. And we've been really blessed by just how many people have been, you know, offering their care, offering support, offering prayer. Really, really grateful to you. But he is still recovering, and so he's still out of action for the time being. Hopefully, he'll be back on the radio within, who knows, the next few weeks, months. I don't know. It really depends on the recovery time. Having asked a lot of questions and done a lot of research, there is no real fixed answer as to how long it takes to recover from these things. We are all unique. We are all different. And as it comes to, as it is with any injury, any kind of recovery, we are all going to take different amounts of time to recover in different ways. And obviously, strokes are extraordinarily complex things. So to give you a definitive answer on how when he'll be coming back, I'm afraid I can't. But don't worry, we are keeping things on track. We are holding the fort, as it were. I'm Nathan Thomas, covering the Get Your Home Show. We've got various evening shows being covered by Peter. Obviously, we've got Andy Brown on Wake Up at the Weekend, 90s tunes as usual. So in many ways, it's business as usual. But there are a few changes, the big one being Andy B. is not on his usual shows. So we've been stepping in to fill those in different ways. And one of those is the Get Your Home Show right now, which I'm very pleased to be covering. Great to be here with you. I hope you're enjoying your day. I hope you've had a great weekend. Of course, we are on Monday, first day of the week. How's it been so far? You don't have to answer too honestly, but hopefully you're getting through as best as you can. And the great way to get through any day is with brilliant music and great company. And hopefully we're providing you with just that. Next up in the mix, I've got a song for you from Texas, a wonderful Scottish rock band, the voice of Sharnaise Bateri at the helm. She's got such a distinct voice, which I think is just quite unrivaled by most. I can't think of anyone who sounds like her. It's the thing I always think. You know, I can't think of anyone who sounds similar to her, has a similar voice. There are other artists and singers where I think, yeah, I can compare them with the sound of this person or that person. But with Sharnaise Bateri, I think, nope, absolutely cannot think of anyone who sounds quite like that. It's a great sound. Coming up next, we've got a noughties track from Texas. This is Guitar Song.

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Oh, I love that one from Plum Stranded, 1999 song from their album Candy Coated Water Drops. There's some real depth to those lyrics. There really is. It just, honestly, it's just such a beautiful sound of the 90s as well. It epitomizes the sound of the 90s in so many ways for me. Anyway, moving on to our learning curve for today. My learning curve today, I wanted to kind of further a point that I kind of alluded to earlier on about how much we tend to dislike change. It's one of those things we don't generally welcome it with open arms, do we? I mean, say, for example, you have to change your route to work because there are some roadworks. That can be quite annoying, and it's a change that we don't generally welcome, is it? There are other changes, of course, in life. We find ourselves having to perhaps you go to a different school, perhaps you have to move house, perhaps you've had an injury and therefore have to change the way you walk, have to change the way you change your diet. There are so many reasons why we'd have to change something, but not because we planned to or intended to or desired to. And it's the sort of thing that change, we tend to avoid it, don't we? I mean, who wants to have to change their lifestyle? When we get comfortable, you get good at something. Why would you want to try something that you might not be as good at? You might not be quite as smooth with something that might require extra effort or extra thought or perhaps extra resources on your part. But it's something that when we embrace it can be incredibly rewarding. I mean, one big change in our lives right now is Andy B having had a stroke and having to go to hospital. You know, it's meant for a big change in the schedule. It's meant for a big change in my day-to-day routine, not least of which is visiting him in hospital, but also covering his show. You know, it's a big change. It's meant to, we've had to adapt and rejig quite a few things. But, you know, there are still, as a few people have pointed out to me over this past few weeks, and it's really helpful to be reminded of this, change is something to embrace. You know, okay, so there are some, there is, I'm not trying to suggest that this change is good or that it's beneficial, but even so, there are things I've learned through this. There are ways that it has really changed the way I approach life. It's changed my way of thinking. And it's, I think, in many ways for the better, even though it's a horrible situation. It has changed a lot of people for the better. It's changed me. It's changed many of the Pure team. It's changed Andy B, I'm sure. And, you know, when you go through changes in life, I'm sure they will change you. But as someone else also pointed out, it's the biggest problem we encounter is when we start to resist that change. You know, the best thing we can do for ourselves and for others is to embrace it and to go along with it. To a certain degree, you know, I mean, obviously with a certain degree of, you know, a pinch of salt, as we often say, a bit of wisdom, a bit of cautiousness, but you don't want to just jump right in and assume everything's going to be great, because that's ridiculous. But embracing change is something that's hard to do, but necessary if we want to fully enjoy the life that we've been given. Now, as we move on to another song, I kind of had to have something to do with change because there's so many songs on this theme. I thought I'd go with that one from David Bowie. Yeah, you know the one I mean.

Always love a bit of Sheryl Crow. Hard to make a stand from her there. And she's absolutely right. Sometimes it is hard to make a stand in life. But again, it's one of those things that we need to do sometimes. We really do. And can't be too afraid to stand up for something when you know it's right. Now, moving on to a track from Switchfoot now. We have a cracking tune called Rise Above It. Just had our learning curve a moment ago. I was talking about changes. I was talking about how it's the sort of changes are something that we tend to avoid and resist to a certain degree. It's just natural to avoid and resist something that feels unfamiliar or feels foreign, I suppose, another word for it. But it is important to embrace these things because generally speaking, not only is it sort of safer and generally more beneficial for you to embrace change, it also makes for a much more enjoyable ride.

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Hello, it's great to be with you on the Get Home Show today. Nathan Thomas here, and we have come to the end of this first hour of the show. We've got just one last song to take us up to the news from ABBA. Now we're going back away to 1977, and coming up in the next hour, looking forward to bringing you a few different things. We've got some great music as always, and some great chat to get you home this Monday afternoon. But also looking forward to bringing you my Millennium Moment for today. I thought we'd focus on some dance music and see how that sounded before the Millennium and how it sounds on this side of the Millennium. There's some great artists looking to look forward to. I'll let you know who those are shortly. But ABBA now, taking us up to the news.

0: From Feature Story News in Brussels, I'm William Denslow. At least 12 people have died in a wildfire in southern Spain. It comes as Europe's in the midst of another heatwave, after the continent recorded its hottest June on record. Europe's believed to be warming faster than any other continent on the planet. Here's European Commission spokesperson Paola Pino.
1: This sad and horrible news about wildfires which are spreading across various countries in Europe are just a confirmation that unfortunately climate change is a reality and brings and has a cost even to lives. And President von der Leyen also reiterates that of course we stand with Spain, we stand with all the brave firefighters who are putting their lives at risk and with all the first-hand helpers dealing with this emergencies.
0: Uncertainty continues to linger over a peace deal between Iran and the US, after President Donald Trump declared the truce over while attending the NATO summit in Turkey this week. But he then appeared to soften his stance, saying he would allow negotiations to continue. The contradictory signals from the White House have left mediators uncertain about America's position. Kate Fisher reports from Washington.
2: On the one hand, you had Donald Trump declaring the ceasefire was over, but also saying that he thinks talks could continue, saying that the US should finish the job, but he doesn't want to return to all-out war. And it's hard to know if this is part of his negotiating tactic to kind of put extra pressure on Tehran, or whether it is just genuinely him being frustrated one minute and then changing his mind the next.
0: Indian Prime Minister Narendra Modi and Australian Prime Minister Anthony Albanese have signed a landmark uranium supply agreement in Melbourne, enabling Australian exports to fuel India's civilian nuclear program. Ishan Garg reports from New Delhi.
3: The headline has certainly been the uranium supply deal. This is something that's been in the works for more than 10 years now. And this is crucial for India because just last year in 2025, the Indian government set itself a very ambitious target of producing 100 gigawatts of clean energy using nuclear fuel. And this comes at a time when India has been pivoting hard towards sources of energy which are non-polluting, as it wants to decarbonize its industries, its power sector massively. And this is going to be hugely helpful for India, which wants to produce electricity using nuclear energy.
0: And the EU's threatened to fine Meta over what it says is the addictive design of its social media platforms. Meta now has the chance to respond to this preliminary investigation from the European Commission. The parent company of Facebook and Instagram says it disagrees with the findings. From bureaus worldwide, this is FSN.
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Well, it's great to be with you this Monday afternoon. Yeah, there we go. I was thinking it was Friday. Sorry, it's a Monday. I know. Sorry to get your hopes up like that, but no, it's only a Monday. Hello and welcome to the Get Your Home Show. My name is Nathan Thomas. Great to be with you today. Hope you're enjoying your day, your week so far. And I hope you've also enjoyed your weekend. Must say mine was actually pretty good. So on just yesterday, I was explaining with Peter when I was on the Family Focus show with him, that we did a bit of gardening, and I really enjoyed that. I really do. I love the fact that you're able to get out in the fresh air. I like the fact that you've got a really clear, obvious sign of the kind of the work that you've achieved. It's very satisfying. Mowing the lawn, trimming the hedges, trimming whatever you might be doing. It's all good fun, and we made a good job of it. We didn't quite finish the entire lawn because it's quite large, and we only had so much time. But we got most of it done, so pretty pleased with that, I'll be honest. Yeah, so that was pretty much most of my weekend. Anyway, I hope yours was great. We've got our Millennium Moment coming very, very shortly. We're focusing on dance music from across before and after the Millennium, featuring artists like The Emotions. We've got David Guetta, we've got LZ7, and also Jennifer Lopez coming your way. To get us warmed up for this Millennium Moment, here's a bit of Our Atlantic Roots.

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1: Yes, indeed. Are you ready for today's Millennium Moment? Here on the Get You Home Show, we have four songs from, two from before the millennium and two from afterward, all in the dance category today. So we're going to start off with a bit of 70s disco and funk from The Emotions. So dance music from the 70s did tend to include a lot more disco and funk elements that carried on through to the 80s. Into the 90s, you get a lot more, very much more electronic music with the beat. Big beat genres, a lot more sort of house coming in, things like that. There were lots of new genres in the 90s, weren't there? But we do have a song from Jennifer Lopez, which classifies as a dance pop song. We're then moving on to post-millennium with David Guetta versus The Egg, a song called Love Don't Let Me Go. And we're going to finish with LZ7. So here is your Millennium Moment for today. 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

that concludes the Millennium Moment. LZ7 there, Give Out the Love. Really interesting to track the progress of dance music across the eras. Obviously, dance being a fairly generic term for quite a few different subgenres, including things like disco and funk and even to a certain degree some R&B. But of course, each of these often cross over, as in the case of Jennifer Lopez, for example, the emotions blending a little bit more disco and funk from the 70s. In the case of LZ7, you've got some, a real great modern dance sound, which I really enjoyed. And Give Out the Love is actually a song, I think it's all about kind of just, the music video kind of helps you understand it. They're traveling through some real impoverished areas and just showing how, actually putting your money where your mouth is. There's a certain, that's what it's talking about, isn't it? Give out the love, not just words, not just, pat on the back. I'm sorry to see that's happening, but no, actually giving it, actually giving until

0: That hurts, which is a phrase I've often heard, but something very hard to put into practice. But yeah, I love that one. LZ7. Now we've got some announcements coming your way. Plenty more great classics and new songs alike. I've also got a Genesis song for you, which is not new by any means, but it is new to me. So I'm looking forward to playing that. I saw it in the mix and thought, I don't recognize that. So, you know, maybe you don't recognize it either. It's Living Forever. Yeah, I don't know if you know that one, but I don't. So I'm looking forward to hearing it very shortly.
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There is a real timeless quality to that band. Genesis there, Living Forever. And again, that is a concept which comes up an awful lot in music and in media, the idea of immortality. I mean, I could list so many films that cover this concept. I mean, take, for example, Pirates of the Caribbean. They talk about this fountain of youth. Which essentially is this place you can go to get, you know, immortality, essentially. It doesn't quite work like that in the end, but, it's a subject which has captured our imagination for a long, long time, and it continues to capture our imagination. And there's quite a few songs on the subject. You just heard Genesis there. There's that classic one by Queen, I think, as well as Oasis, and more besides. There's loads, honestly.

0: That was The Rain by Roxette, going back a little way with that one to about 1990 something, 92 I think, that close enough anyway. Before that was Tina Turner, in fact, both artists actually do cover a lot of the time the idea of relationships and heartbreak and things like that. And we have another artist who often covers the same subjects, but in a very different way, in a very different style, and in from a very different era. This is Shakira.
1: 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We got the refugees.
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0: Oh, iconic, really. Hopes Don't Lie by Shakira, featuring the voice of Wyclef Jean, here on Pure 24/7 Radio. It's the Get Your Home Show. I'm Nathan Thomas, and it's almost 6 o'clock here in the UK this Monday, the 13th of July. I hope you're keeping well. We've got a bit more music before we hit the 6 o'clock news in the next hour. Looking forward to bringing you my mini decade disco, and also we're going to be taking a little look at what national days people are celebrating today.
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Love it. From Coffee, Run to Me. Just one last song now from Status Quo with a friendly reminder not to drive my car. This is going to take us up to the news, and we've got more great tunes and chat after that.

0: From Feature Story News in Brussels, I'm William Denslow. At least 12 people have died in a wildfire in southern Spain. It comes as Europe's in the midst of another heatwave, after the continent recorded its hottest June on record. Europe's believed to be warming faster than any other continent on the planet. Here's European Commission spokesperson Paula Pino.
1: Sad and horrible news about wildfires which are spreading across various countries in Europe are just a confirmation that unfortunately climate change is a reality and brings and has a cost even to lives. And President von der Leyen also reiterates that of course we stand with Spain, we stand with all the brave firefighters who are putting their lives at risk, and with all the first-hand helpers dealing with this emergencies.
0: Uncertainty continues to linger over a peace deal between Iran and the US, after President Donald Trump declared the truce over while attending the NATO summit in Turkey this week. But he then appeared to soften his stance, saying he would allow negotiations to continue. The contradictory signals from the White House have left mediators uncertain about America's position. Kate Fisher reports from Washington.
2: On the one hand, you had Donald Trump declaring the ceasefire was over, but also saying that he thinks talks could continue, saying that the US should finish the job, but he doesn't want to return to all-out war. And it's hard to know if this is part of his negotiating tactic to kind of put extra pressure on Tehran, or whether it is just genuinely him being frustrated one minute and then changing his mind the next.
0: Indian Prime Minister Narendra Modi and Australian Prime Minister Anthony Albanese have signed a landmark uranium supply agreement in Melbourne, enabling Australian exports to fuel India's civilian nuclear program. Ishan Garg reports from New Delhi.
3: The headline has certainly been the uranium supply deal. This is something that's been in the works for more than 10 years now. And this is crucial for India because just last year in 2025, the Indian government set itself a very ambitious target of producing 100 gigawatts of clean energy using nuclear fuel. And this comes at a time when India has been pivoting hard towards sources of energy which are non-polluting, as it wants to decarbonize its industries, its power sector massively. And this is going to be hugely helpful for India, which wants to produce electricity using nuclear energy.
0: And the EU's threatened to fine Meta over what it says is the addictive design of its social media platforms. Meta now has the chance to respond to this preliminary investigation from the European Commission. The parent company of Facebook and Instagram says it disagrees with the findings. From bureaus worldwide, this is FSN.
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5: We are playing you pure vibes every single day, all day. And yeah, it's great to be with you. My name is Nathan Thomas. This is the Get Your Home show. It's just gone 8 o'clock. No, 6 o'clock, sorry, here in the UK. And I hope you're enjoying your Monday as well as you can. Getting through the Monday blues always seems to come around much faster than you'd hope, doesn't it? But anyway, it is here. And like I was talking about change earlier, the best thing we can do is embrace it, whatever that might look like. So whatever Monday looks like for you, I hope you're able to embrace it and enjoy it. And coming up in this next hour, we have got our decade disco to look forward to. So a little trip through the decades from the 80s today to the 10s, generally from the 70s, but we're starting in the 80s today. Some great artists to introduce you to in just a moment. And later on, we will take a look at National Days. What are people celebrating this Monday, the 13th of July? So as I say, plenty to look forward to. Hope you're doing great. Let's have Sarah Reeves to kick off this third and final hour of the show.

You know when summer gets good? When it gets a bit cooler. When you have that sort of initial, well, one of the first heat waves, and then you kind of start to experience that perfect middle ground. That's when it gets really good for me. Especially when you get a lovely cool breeze, which we have had over this weekend, and honestly, so delightful. Such a relief amidst the humidity we've had this part the week before. That nice breeze, it's just lovely, honestly. I actually had the window open, and it actually did something. It actually made a difference. We actually had a breeze coming through, a flow of air. Oh, such a relief. Anyway, I'll stop going on about that and move on to our mini decade disco for today. We are going to begin in the 80s. Bit unusual, I know, but hey, just living life on the edge. We've got some music from four different decades. We're going to start in the 80s with Eurythmics. Then representing the 90s will be the Cranberries. Moving on to the noughties with Take That. And we'll finish up in the 10s with MK.

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for the tens. 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We've got some Fedley Grand coming your way just now, and also the likes of Blondie, Sharam, Duke Dumont, and more besides.

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3: The reality is, the scripture said there is a major conflict is going on between God and his forces and between Satan and his cohorts.
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That's Blondie, going back to the 70s, One Way or Another. It's a very big hit from that year. This is the Get Your Home Show on Monday, the 13th of July. 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I'm Nathan Thomas, covering this show for Andy B, continuing to cover for him as he is still in recovery from his stroke in hospital. So do continue to keep him in your prayers, as you know, he is making progress, and pretty remarkable progress, really, but still it is a long road yet. And yeah, it's going to take a lot more work to get back to his usual self, although he is still his usual self. You know, he is still the Andy B we know and love, just in recovery from a stroke. And thankfully he is making great progress, and we're continuing to give him all the support we can so that he can be back at well, what he loves to do, which is to be here on the radio with you. I know he's missing it. I know he's really missing the show. And, you know, I don't even need to ask him. I know he's really missing being on here and bringing you the radio. He loves it, absolutely loves it. And hopefully he'll be back on very, very soon. But here on the Get Your Home Show, we're going to have a look at some national days next. So I'm going to play you a song from Kelly Clarkson, and then we'll get on to what people are celebrating this Monday, the 13th of July.

0: So on to national days for today. It is the 13th of July, Monday, and there's a few interesting things that people are celebrating today. And first up, I want to mention Barbershop Music Day. Barbershop music, we typically think of the barbershop quartet for men in singing a cappella style, with incredible vocal harmonies, very close vocal harmonies, typically wearing a dapper, colourful waistcoat and that straw hat, you know, that sort of thing. It's a classic style, and it does require a certain degree of skill and very close teamwork between the four singers. Very important. But apparently, barbershop music is not just limited to what we think of as the barbershop quartet. You can have an entire orchestra or entire large group of people doing barbershop music. It's essentially a cappella, so there's no instruments accompanying it. It's entirely down to the vocal harmonies and the skill of the singers, which is kind of fascinating. That is one of those. You've also got Rock Day. I mean, who doesn't love a good rock, right? I mean, I still like picking up rocks from the beach or walks, you know. It's just, who doesn't enjoy that? It's you know, anyway, it's Rock Day. So you want to celebrate that by going out and finding a rock, you know, or maybe go and visit your favorite rock. I'm sure you've probably got one stored somewhere. Come on, be honest with yourself. I have a collection of rocks that I've gathered over the years, and I'm very proud of it. Also today is Fool's Paradise Day. So Fool's Paradise, of course, is an idiom basically referring to an imaginary place dreamed up only by wishful thinking, really. It's a place that can only be people imagine could be a place, but it's usually a derogatory term for a place that's just completely unrealistic and completely ridiculous. So Fool's Paradise Day, I don't know why you'd want to celebrate that. Maybe you could celebrate it by imagining your favorite world. What would the world look like if you could determine how everything worked? One of the first things to go might be, I don't know, maybe you'd get rid of insurance or taxes. I don't know. Maybe that would be the first thing to go. But whatever the case, it's Fool's Paradise Day today. So there's a few for you to celebrate. I'm one of my favorites there is Rock Day. But hey, who doesn't like rock?
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0: So that was Tree 63 here on Pure 24/7 Radio. We are fast approaching 7 o'clock, and of course you've got the rock show coming up soon. A couple more tunes to play for you on this show before I sign off for the day. Don't forget to join Stephen on the rock show. He'll be bringing you some 2 hours of pure awesome rock, and he does have a guest joining him as well. She's from a new band, but she has been on the music scene for quite some time in another band that you may recognize. So don't miss that one coming up just after, I think just after 8 o'clock, but just enjoy the whole rock show. You won't want to miss it. Stephen D's on, he's the rock maestro, and he'll be keeping you company right after this show.
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We've just come to the end of the Get Your Home show. Thank you so much for joining me. It's been a pleasure. I'll be back same time, same place for the Get Your Home show tomorrow. But next up, Stephen D is with you for the rock show. The rock maestro is back. He's got some great rock tunes coming your way this evening, so hope you'll be able to enjoy those. Thank you for your company. I'm back tomorrow, as I say, finishing today's show with Echo Belly, which of course means they'll also start tomorrow's Get Your Home show. Have a great day, and I'll catch you later.

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1: From Feature Story News in Brussels, I'm William Denslow. At least 12 people have died in a wildfire in southern Spain. It comes as Europe's in the midst of another heatwave, after the continent recorded its hottest June on record. Europe's believed to be warming faster than any other continent on the planet. Here's European Commission spokesperson Paola Pino.
2: This sad and horrible news about wildfires which are spreading across various countries in Europe are just a confirmation that unfortunately climate change is a reality and brings and has a cost even to lives. And President von der Leyen also reiterates that, of course, we stand with Spain, we stand with all the brave firefighters who are putting their lives at risk, and with all the first-hand helpers dealing with these emergencies.
1: Uncertainty continues to linger over a peace deal between Iran and the US, after President Donald Trump declared the truce over while attending the NATO summit in Turkey this week. But he then appeared to soften his stance, saying he would allow negotiations to continue. The contradictory signals from the White House have left mediators uncertain about America's position. Kate Fisher reports from Washington.
3: On the one hand, you had Donald Trump declaring the ceasefire was over, but also saying that he thinks talks could continue, saying that the US should finish the job, but he doesn't want to return to all-out war. And it's hard to know if this is part of his negotiating tactic to kind of put extra pressure on Tehran, or whether it is just genuinely him being frustrated one minute and then changing his mind the next.
1: Indian Prime Minister Narendra Modi and Australian Prime Minister Anthony Albanese have signed a landmark uranium supply agreement in Melbourne, enabling Australian exports to fuel India's civilian nuclear program. Ishan Garg reports from New Delhi.
4: The headline has certainly been the uranium supply deal. This is something that's been in the works for more than 10 years now. And this is crucial for India because just last year in 2025, the Indian government set itself a very ambitious target of producing 100 gigawatts of clean energy using nuclear fuel. And this comes at a time when India has been pivoting hard towards sources of energy which are non-polluting, as it wants to decarbonize its industries, its power sector massively. And this is going to be hugely helpful for India, which wants to produce electricity using nuclear energy.
1: And the EU's threatened to fine Meta over what it says is the addictive design of its social media platforms. Meta now has the chance to respond to this preliminary investigation from the European Commission. The parent company of Facebook and Instagram says it disagrees with the findings. From bureaus worldwide, this is FSN.
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Good evening and welcome to The Rock Show here on Pure 24/7 Radio. I haven't done this for a couple of weeks and it's an absolute pleasure to be back with these epic tunes from our rock category. I'm Stephen D, host of the show every Monday from 7 till 9 with hard rock and even some heavy metal in the second hour of the show. And we have a very special show for you. Stereophonics with Dakota kickstarted today's show. We've got more epic tunes where that came from, including a bit of Def Leppard.

Def Leppard with Fractured Love here on Pure 24/7 Radio. Such an incredible tune. Loved it. You're listening to The Rock Show. It's me, Stephen D. Haven't done this in a couple of weeks, so it's really cool to be back. And we've got a very special show lined up for you because after 8 o'clock, I will be chatting with Altira, who are a band founded by the lead singer of the Grammy-nominated band Fireflight. If you haven't heard of them, we have played them on The Rock Show before. And the lead singer, Dawn Michelle, has set up a new band called Altira. They recently released an EP, so we'll play one of the songs from that. I think we're going to play the title track of the new EP that they have released, and we're going to be chatting with them after 8 o'clock. So really, really looking forward to that. We won't have a rock show vote. We won't have a rock show vote this evening, but we will have a really cool guest after 8 o'clock. And between then and now, the usual mix of amazing music, including Manic Street Preachers, Van Halen, and plenty more besides. And before we get started, by the way, Andy B has got in touch to say, hey up, dude. He is currently recovering in hospital from his stroke, which happened 2 weeks ago. So we have missed his voice on the radio, but he is he's listening to the radio right now and says, hey up, dude. So yeah, by the way, Stephen D is Stephen the Dude. So thank you, Andy B, for getting in touch. I'm glad you're here to enjoy the tunes.

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That there was Anastasia with Left Outside Alone. I think I would often think of her music being more pop rock. And she's done quite a few different styles and quite a few, dipped her toes into a few different genres of music. That is definitely hard rock, which I thoroughly enjoyed listening to. And before that, Van Halen with Jump from the album 1984, released in 1984. And I've said this more than once now, 1984, one of the best years for music. There were some amazing tunes from Bruce Springsteen, Van Halen, Bon Jovi. For whatever reason, the year 1984, there was some amazing music that came out of that one. So there are certain years that I think 2003, there's quite a lot of brilliant music that came out in 2003 as well. There's just random years where a lot of particularly good music came out, in my humble opinion. Anyway, you're listening to The Rock Show here on Pure 24/7 Radio, and I'm Stephen D, host of the show. It's been a little while since I've been on this show because, of course, Andy B, the CEO of the station, had a stroke a couple of weeks ago, and that has thrown the whole schedule out a little bit. We've had a few gaps over the past couple of weeks, a few gaps on the radio, but we are still going strong, and the show has still been bringing you the pure music that we always do. So I'm back here on The Rock Show, which is an absolute pleasure, and I'm really looking forward to chatting with Altira after 8 o'clock, fronted by the founder of Fireflight. You may have heard of Fireflight. We have played them on the show before, and really looking forward to chatting with them after 8 o'clock, talking about their music and playing for you one of their songs for the first time here on The Rock Show. So looking forward to that. And we've got plenty of great music between then and now, including this song, which I love the lyrics to. It's Manic Street Preachers, If You Tolerate This, Your Children Will Be Next. And I just think it's a really powerful song in terms of what it's singing about, the meaning behind it. I think it speaks a lot of truth.

I absolutely love that song. Manic Street Preachers, If You Tolerate This, Your Children Will Be Next. As I say, I think there's some real depth to that song. If you stop and think about it for a moment, you know, things that are not quite working out, you just keep putting up with them, they can get worse and worse and worse. And it's a bit like, I mean, simple things like pests. If you don't, or weeds rather, here's a good one example, weeds, yeah. If you don't kind of pick up the weeds early on, they can grow and you have more and more weeds and it just gets worse and worse and worse. And then eventually, you know, further down the line, children generations later could be just this massive overgrown kind of thing they have to kind of try and fix. Or you kind of pick up those weeds early on and it doesn't get any worse. So If You Tolerate This, Your Children Will Be Next, extremely powerful lyrics. And I love that about this genre of music. There's a lot of depth in hard rock and rock music.

0: 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We'll be here for you.
1: Hi, I'm Andy Brown. 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

That was Genesis with I Can't Dance here on Pure 24/7 Radio. It is The Rock Show with me, Stephen D, and we do have some exceptional tunes. That was certainly one of them. It is from the album We Can't Dance, and I kept just calling that the title track of the album, but there's one difference, and that's in the pronoun at the start. So I Can't Dance is the name of the song, and the name of the album is We Can't Dance. I always got that mixed up. I thought the name of the album was I Can't Dance, but actually it's We Can't Dance. It's the tiniest little things like that that can really throw you off as a DJ, honestly.

0: That was Magnum with Start Talking Love, and Andy B said that he's enjoying Magnum. He said loving Magnum, actually. It's even stronger than enjoying. Loving Magnum, and such a great band. He does enjoy that music. So it's real. When I was picking that out, I was thinking of Andy B, definitely. There are certain songs, certain artists you might think of, certain presenters on the station more for than others. Like if I play Wonderwall by Oasis, I always think of Andy Brown. If I was to play a song by the band Plum, I might think of Nathan Thomas. If I play Striper on The Rock Show, which I might do later on, I always think of Peter because he really likes that band. There are certain artists, certain bands which will bring other presenters to mind, and Magnum is one that certainly brings Andy B to mind because he absolutely loves that music. So there you go. That was Magnum, Start Talking Love. We've got more great tunes where that came from, and as we come towards 8 o'clock, we'll be chatting with the band Altira, and I'm really looking forward to this. So the band Fireflight, which we have played before on The Rock Show, you may be familiar with, the founder of that band, Dawn Michelle, set up a new band called Altira, and they have released an EP. So we're going to be chatting with them about their music, how they got into it, that kind of thing, after 8 o'clock, which I'm really looking forward to. Now, with Andy B away at the moment, recovering from his stroke, we have had to do things a little bit differently on station. And that means one of the things that's going to be slightly differently is I will be greeting the guests before the interview begins. Now, normally we'd have someone else on another computer. They would greet the guests, get them all set up and prepped. But because of the way we're doing things at the moment, I will actually be greeting them. So that means around about 10 to 8, we're going to play a couple of especially long songs that will take us up to the hourly news. During that time, I'll be greeting the guests, making sure they're all set up for the interview after 8 o'clock. A little bit of a sneak peek behind the curtain there, but basically that is the plan. So we'll have a couple of especially good, longer songs taking us up to the hourly news, and that's coming up soon. One of those will be the Cranberries with Zombie, just to whet your appetite a little bit, as well as U2, Where the Streets Have No Name. So we'll be doing that shortly.
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You are listening to Pure 24/7 Radio, and it is The Rock Show with me, Stephen D. And it's my absolute pleasure to bring you my favourite genre and style of music, hard rock and even some heavy metal, coming your way in the second hour of the show. But we're also really looking forward to chatting with Altira, which is a band set up by Dawn Michelle, who founded Firefight, which was going for, I think, about 20 years, touring for 20 years. It's a really cool band, which we've played some of the music here on The Rock Show. And she went and created a new band called Altira, which we're really looking forward to chatting with after 8 o'clock. Now, as we come up towards 8 o'clock, as we start preparing to chat with Altira, we've got a couple of longer, really exceptional tunes for you. One of those is The Cranberries with Zombie. Absolutely exceptional. Really looking forward to hearing that. But before that, we have U2, Where the Streets Have No Name. These two songs will take us up to the LA News, after which we'll be chatting with Altira. Looking forward to that very much.

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1: From Feature Story News in Brussels, I'm William Denslow. At least 12 people have died in a wildfire in southern Spain. It comes as Europe's in the midst of another heatwave, after the continent recorded its hottest June on record. Europe's believed to be warming faster than any other continent on the planet. Here's European Commission spokesperson Paola Pino.
2: This sad and horrible news about wildfires which are spreading across various countries in Europe are just a confirmation that unfortunately climate change is a reality and brings and has a cost even to lives. And President von der Leyen also reiterates that, of course, we stand with Spain, we stand with all the brave firefighters who are putting their lives at risk, and with all the first-hand helpers dealing with this emergencies.
1: Uncertainty continues to linger over a peace deal between Iran and the US, after President Donald Trump declared the truce over while attending the NATO summit in Turkey this week. But he then appeared to soften his stance, saying he would allow negotiations to continue. The contradictory signals from the White House have left mediators uncertain about America's position. Kate Fisher reports from Washington.
3: On the one hand, you had Donald Trump declaring the ceasefire was over, but also saying that he thinks talks could continue, saying that the US should finish the job, but he doesn't want to return to all-out war. And it's hard to know if this is part of his negotiating tactic to kind of put extra pressure on Tehran, or whether it is just genuinely him being frustrated one minute and then changing his mind the next.
1: Indian Prime Minister Narendra Modi and Australian Prime Minister Anthony Albanese have signed a landmark uranium supply agreement in Melbourne, enabling Australian exports to fuel India's civilian nuclear program. Ishan Garg reports from New Delhi.
4: The headline has certainly been the uranium supply deal. This is something that's been in the works for more than 10 years now. And this is crucial for India because just last year in 2025, the Indian government set itself a very ambitious target of producing 100 gigawatts of clean energy using nuclear fuel. And this comes at a time when India has been pivoting hard towards sources of energy which are non-polluting, as it wants to decarbonize its industries, its power sector massively. And this is going to be hugely helpful for India, which wants to produce electricity using nuclear energy.
1: And the EU's threatened to fine Meta over what it says is the addictive design of its social media platforms. Meta now has the chance to respond to this preliminary investigation from the European Commission. The parent company of Facebook and Instagram says it disagrees with the findings. From bureaus worldwide, this is FSN.
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0: 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We all have them on the radio, which is really cool. So, I'll introduce them one at a time. Hello, Dawn Michelle.
1: Hi there.
0: And hello, Gina.
2: Hi.
0: And hello, Ash.
3: Hello.
0: It's really cool to have you on. We're looking forward to chatting with you all. Shall we start by just one at a time? Do you mind introducing who you are and what you bring to the band Altira? So first and foremost, Dawn, what do you do for the band?
1: Hi, I'm Dawn Michelle, and I sing and write lyrics and melody and that kind of stuff.
0: Cool. And what do you do, Gina?
4: I'm Gina G, and I play the drums for Altira.
0: Cool. And what do you do, Ash?
3: I'm Ash Blair, and I play the lead guitar in Altira.
0: Excellent. So we've got drummer, guitarist, and we've got lead singer. In terms of the band, we just mentioned this off air, started in January this year. So it's very new, and you've got your first EP, which I'm looking forward to playing the title track of in a few moments' time. But how did the band start? How did you all kind of come together? What's the connection there?
1: Well, this is Dawn Michelle, and I have been in a band for a long time called Fireflight, and kind of toured internationally with them for like 20 years. And in 2020, we decided to retire from touring. It was kind of a crazy year. I don't know if anybody else remember if 2020 was crazy for anybody else. But so we kind of decided, you know what? We've had a good run. Let's let's retire. So we retired. And but then a couple years later, I was approached by a dear, dear friend of mine who's also a benefactor. And he really inspired me and supported me to start thinking about writing and releasing music again. And so we worked on that together for a while, but there was just a lot of dead ends and a lot of doors closed in the face. And but then suddenly, out of nowhere, because of wild and crazy circumstances, the doors just started opening. And during that time, I was inspired to think about, well, why just make it Dawn Michelle? Like, you know, you could start a new band. And I was like, it never occurred to me that I could do that. I didn't start Fireflight. So I kind of came on board, you know, so, but I prayed about it and I just loved that idea. So as I was thinking about starting a band, I knew that I would love to see more female representation in rock music. And so I just, you know, I had talked to Ash a couple years before. She had reached out to me on Instagram, and she was like, you know, I'm a female Christian artist, and I just didn't know if you had any advice for me or anything, any guidance for coming up in the music industry. And so I remember talking with her back then, and that was right around the time that Fireflight was retiring. So I was like, I'll let anybody know I hear who's looking, you know, and I kind of just tried to repost her stuff and support her however I could. And so when I was thinking about that, I was like, I wonder what that girl Ash is doing. And so I started trying to remember what her name was. Cause you know, the algorithm is like, you're so lucky to see anybody you even follow. And then I found her in my DMs when I scrolled back like a year's worth, and I reconnected with her, and I was like, hey, I could see from her Instagram that she was still playing. I was like, what are you up to these days? Are you touring or anything? And she wrote back, and she said that she had been traveling a little bit, going on with other artists and everything. And so we arranged to meet up for coffee, and I told her the vision for the music and for starting the band, and she was super duper on board, and she was super awesome. And so I was like, awesome. So then I thought, okay, we've got a guitarist. Wouldn't it be amazing if we could get a female drummer? And so I started looking around through people that I knew from the past and all that, and wasn't finding any open doors. And so I just went on Instagram and I put in Nashville female drummer, like for the hashtags, and only got like a handful, but one of them was Gina. And Gina was had a video saying that she had just moved to Nashville because she felt like God was moving her to step forward in her faith, because she'd been playing forever since she was a little girl, but she was living in Texas. And she felt like the next step she needed to make was to move to Nashville. And so she had just moved to Nashville. And so I slid into her DMs and I was like, hey, girl, do you want to get coffee? And so we went and got coffee and we talked, and she shared her heart. And I was just super impressed. Not just, they both are incredible artists, but also just, you know, the vibe check was good. And so the next thing we knew, like just within a couple of weeks, we had Altira.
0: That's really cool. It's interesting. So basically you all connected through Instagram, which means presumably you're already...
1: DMs, you know?
0: That's the first time I've come across a band meeting all through Instagram. That's really interesting. So that means presumably you're all set up with quite successful Instagram pages. How did that get going for you there, Ash?
3: So at the beginning, I just made an Instagram to kind of track my guitar progress. I didn't know that I was going to like gain a following, but I'm incredibly grateful that I got the idea to start a page because so many awesome opportunities have come from that, including this one. So I am really grateful to God that I made one.
0: That's so cool. So you were creating music on Instagram through guitar, and were you doing something very similar to that, Gina?
4: Yeah, I have been posting like Instagram, TikTok. I feel like Instagram, especially like here in the Nashville area, has become like such a good like business card in a way. So yeah, I've been making cover videos, just showcasing like that I could play every genre and stuff. And yeah, I feel like it's also where I would say probably 90% of work comes through is from like people reaching out through videos or just word of mouth of them sharing videos and stuff. So it's been really cool to see that progress too.
0: That's really interesting. So essentially this is quite almost becoming a promotional thing for Instagram and the value of it. I mean, Instagram has its problems, but as it turns out, you can form a band through it. So it's really cool that's come about. Now let's talk a little bit about the music of Altira. What inspires that? So Dawn, you mentioned doing a lot of the singing, but also a lot of the writing as well. So what's the kind of heart behind the band Altira?
1: Well, overarching, you know, it's our goal to just go out and be authentic and try to help inspire hope and strength by just sharing our own experiences and the way that our faith in God and our higher power has just helped us to become strong even in the face of adversity. And so our overreaching goal is to share you know, God's unconditional love with all of his children on the earth. And right now we have a strong focus. The EP's name is Death of Fear and the title track is Death of Fear. And really for me, I think that I've never seen more fighting, more people at odds, more ugliness, you know, in the world until like most recently. And it feels like we're at kind of like a particularly low point for everyone being their worst selves. And some things have always been going on. We just didn't know about it. But a lot of it too, I think, is just so much divisiveness and brother against brother, you know, people pit against each other and in ways we haven't seen before. And I've been a lot of the time angry, you know, for years. I turn on the TV and what I see makes me angry. I go drive down the road and the bumper stickers make me angry, you know? And I spent so many years in that anger. And then I felt like God was telling me that, you know, all right, you've been angry long enough, but it's time to actually do something about it. And what I felt like he told me, I was like, well, I'm angry. I don't want to go talk to these people. And he said, well, you know, everyone's just afraid. And we talk about this, but I think with the pandemic, the entire earth experienced a global fear trauma and everyone lost their certainty in the future of the human race. And that's a really big loss. And so with a big loss comes a big grief, right? And grief processes itself through anger, through denial, you know, through bargaining, all these things. And so I think what's happened is it's allowed divisiveness to grow because everyone wants to be in control so badly that they are looking, you know, just looking for a win. And they think that they can control things by doing what makes sense to them. And then they just battle it out, you know? So, it's our goal that we would go out and pray with people and just speak to people and talk to them about how God doesn't want us to live in a spirit of fear. You know, the Bible says that he hasn't given us a spirit of fear. He's given us a spirit of power and love and self-control. And so we just want to see God move in power. You know, we are all just arguing. We're not getting anywhere. What we need is God to step in and heal our hearts, help us to put our faith in him so that we can be the hands and feet of Jesus on the earth and be known by his love, which is what he has called us to do. And we know that, you know, like I said, you really can't argue people and make peace with them. But we just live by the power of God. That if we go out in authenticity and share our own stories, the more that people see that we are all alike in our struggles and that we are all alike in being worthy of God's love, we believe that that can have a powerful impact on humanity.
0: Yeah. Something you're saying there is really interesting. And it's that the pain that people have, you know, you can see a lot of anger. We've seen a lot of protests here in the UK recently, and the thing is, behind those protests, people are afraid, as you're saying, which is why you want, you know, this song Death to Fear is really, really cool. We want people to lose that fear and to find peace, and find peace in God ultimately. So it's really interesting. Yeah, we see a lot of anger out there on the streets with these protests, but actually behind that anger is fear, and that's kind of what people are experiencing. And to be able to speak into that through this band Altira is really cool. Here at Pure 24/7 Radio, we talk a lot about the power of music and how it can influence us in good ways or in bad ways. And so to actually speak into that fear is really powerful. So it's really cool that you can bring that music to us here on Pure 24/7 Radio in a little while. Something I always like to talk to you about with various different artists that I interview is what musical influences have influenced you, what artists you enjoy listening to growing up and stuff like that. So should we start with you, Gina? What music do you enjoy listening to? So I presume since you're a drummer, then maybe that will influence the kind of artists you like most, because there are certain bands which focus on an instrument more than another. Would you say there's anything to that?
4: Yeah, that's actually a really good point. I definitely say that I have like the music that I like to listen to and the music that I like to play to, which I mean, does end up being a combination of both. But my favorite band is Bad Sons. I grew up with them and like Mute Math and Kings of Leon, Paramore. But I also have like a lot of like R&B stuff that I like to listen to. I mean, I really, everybody listens to everything, and I'm one of those people. But yeah, I mean, as far as like influence, yeah, I would say, I mean, it's been really fun to play with this band because like I do get to like play a lot more than like some of the other gigs that I do around town and stuff. But yeah, playing the drums, I guess there is a lot of the music that I listen to that I do gravitate more towards because of the drum parts in them. So that is a good point.
0: Yeah. Would that be true for you as well, Ash?
3: Oh, definitely. Especially when I was like first learning the guitar, I still am into a ton of like classic rock, 80s. Guns N' Roses was a big influence because of Slash. Love his playing. So those definitely heavy influenced me. I love how prominent the guitar is back in the 80s.
0: Yeah. And what about you, Dawn? Is there a kind of, does your singing affect how you listen to music? Is there an influence apart, you know, like you really appreciate the vocals of music?
1: I've never really thought about it that way.
0: Yeah.
1: I know for me, I guess when it comes to the singing part, what I like is the lyrics. And to me, if a song is, I like Gina said, like I'm one of those people who listens to all genres. I really like all genres, but I don't always like the lyrics and I don't always like what they're saying and stuff like that. But I can get behind just about any sound. But I do, like for me, it's the authenticity in the lyrics. And if I feel like I can relate, you know, or if I can hear my friend in that song, things like that, you know, when the lyrics are written earnestly and authentically and sang that way, that's, yeah, that really, I really love that. And so I grew up listening to country music, and then because my family, I lived in the country, and my family listened to country music, like Johnny Cash and some of the great classics and 90s country and stuff like that. And then, but then my cousin introduced me to heavy metal and rock, and I like that as well. And now I just, I live

0: So when I looked up what was behind the song, what I realized is this song about losing a father was actually true. Everything within the song was true. He really had lost his father. And so this brutal, very hard-hitting song was actually very authentic. It was real. It was true. And that brought it so much more power than a song singing about something that hadn't actually gone on. And there's a lot of songs out there singing about things that haven't actually gone on in people's lives. So to draw on real life experiences to be authentic is really powerful in music. And we talk about it a lot here on Pure 24/7 Radio, the power of music. So we talked a little bit about your musical influence. Let's talk about Altera and the future, where you want the band to go. So you've recently released the EP Death of Fear, which we've mentioned. I'm looking forward to playing the title track in a moment. But what's the sort of direction for Altera?
1: Well, we've been in and out of the studio lately. We're recording new music that we're very excited about. And for us, it really is just, I feel like we're in a season of getting ourselves ready to walk through the doors that God opens. And so we got to do some touring earlier this year with our buddies in 7 Day Slumber and Magdalene Rose. And it was incredible. And we were so thankful for that experience. And so now we're looking towards touring in the fall. We're still figuring out what that's going to look like. We've got a couple shows already booked in September. And then in the in March of next year, we're going to be coming overseas, and we've got a show in Sweden, and we're hoping to build up on that and do some jumping around over there. And so we're working towards the future in the music, and we're trying to build, like I said, we've only been around since like January. And if you've noticed that you can barely see your bands and your friends that you like on your algorithm anymore because of how competitive the algorithm is, imagine if they were born yesterday. So we're just trying really hard to kind of get the word out and let people know that we're here. And we just want to go through any opportunities that God brings. We want to be able to step out so that we can just keep trying to go out there and fight fear and bring people together. There's so many things dividing us. The powers that be, the greatest, the chess players of this world who are in charge and have all the money, they want nothing more than for all of us to be divided and fighting with each other. They want the men and the women to be fighting each other. They want the people to be of different races to be fighting each other. They would love for us to be completely divided and totally distracted and just keep showing up for our little paycheck that keeps serving us further and further. And what we want to see is that all of God's children would unite for the common good and be able to build the community and the life and the world, you know, that we want to see, you know, that advances the kingdom of heaven here on earth and not the agenda of people who have lost their humanity.
0: Sounds like you've got some real direction there. Now, I'm curious, presumably you'll get along in terms of touring and stuff like that.
1: Yes, we do.
0: You hesitated.
1: I always joke that it's like a big long slumber party for us. Like we go out and we wake up in the morning on the tour bus and we go get our suitcases and then we mosey around through the venue trying to find a closet or something that could be our dressing room, you know, and then we just like set up our suitcases and get ready and have fun and support each other, put up the merch, all that kind of stuff. And we just got back from what we call the showcation where we went to go play a show and we got to see all of our friends from other bands that we hadn't seen in a while. And we stayed with our benefactor for the weekend and it was amazing. So we were having the time of our lives.
0: Excellent. Sounds like you've got good direction as a band and you're already off to a great start with the EP for which we're about to play the title track. So I guess before we kind of end this interview, before we play this song, tell us a little bit about the heart behind this song. Each of you in your own way, what's the heart and passion behind this song and what do you want people to kind of take away from it?
1: I would say that this is like a battle song and this song is kind of extreme, but what it does is it personifies fear and it just calls, it's like a war cry song to fight back against the way that fear is victimizing us and destroying our self-worth and destroying our faith and destroying our lives.
0: Excellent. What about you, Gina?
2: Yeah, I think that this song

0: is just knowing that there's something greater. There's, you know, God is above everything, and there's no reason to give in to your fears and everything. And I love like how it says, I'm not giving up yet. It's like, you know, that that God is going to lead you in the direction that you don't need to worry about what you were planning for yourself. It's like, give it to God and don't give up, because you'll get through.
1: And what about you, Ash?
2: Yeah, I think this song is about faith over fear and really trusting God through those times of fear. And yeah, I love the line, like Gina said, I'm not giving up yet, and how it's really an encouraging song to those that are battling with fear, which is probably all of us.
1: Probably all of us, definitely. So thank you so much, Ash, Gina, and Dawn, for joining us. It's been a real pleasure, and we're looking forward to hearing your song, Altira, Death of Fear, just now. Thank you so much for joining us.
3: Thank you.

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I love hosting the rock show. The music we get to play is exceptional. That was Pillar, Whatever It Takes. I love that kind of battle cry, which is essentially what Dawn was saying about that last song. So we were chatting with Ash, Gina and Dawn from the band Altira. That's the first time we've had all the members of one band at the same time. We've spoken to various different bands over the... Actually, no, that's not true. We have spoken to all the members of another band because we spoke to our Atlantic Roots, both Mac and Laura, actually. So we have done that before. But it's not often that you have all the band members at one time. So that was really, really cool to chat with them. And it's really cool to play their song for you, which is really cool. They, as I said, they started in January. They're like, you know, just early days, but it's an incredible song for one of their first songs. It's amazing. Really well put together song. I'm not very musical myself, but I can hear good music and that was good music. So that was really cool to play for you. And it's epic to chat with them. If you miss that conversation, it'll be going up on YouTube in the coming days, weeks. Soon it'll be up on YouTube soon, so you can catch that again, hear the conversation, see the conversation as well, which was really cool to chat with them. So let's jump into some more music since we've had a fair bit of talking in this hour. Let's jump into some music, shall we? This next one's from Thrice.

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I did promise you when I started this show that in the second hour we would play some heavy metal, and that's what we've just done. Fit for a King with Prophets. And of course, earlier on in this hour of the show, it was really cool to be joined by the band Altera, talking about their influence in music, how they got together. As it turns out, all three of them got together through Instagram, which was ace. Talking about their heart passion for music and some of the heart behind their most recent EP and some of the direction for the band, which sounds really good. They really want to help people battle fear, and they do that through music. Music is very powerful. We talk about that a lot here on Pure 24/7 Radio. Andy B got in touch to say that it was a really timely message for the world, and that is very true. There's a lot of fear out there, and sometimes fear doesn't necessarily show itself as fear. I'm sure I mentioned within the interview or off air afterwards about the protests we saw in the UK recently, and behind all those protests, all those sort of violent outbursts, there's a lot of people afraid. And that's kind of what Dawn was talking about, how there's a lot of people afraid. And in that fear, they kind of act out and do things which are wrong. But you kind of have to help them let go of that fear. And that's what they're trying to do through the music that they bring, which is so cool. We now have just one more song left to go of this evening's rock show. We've got Striper, which I mentioned earlier on in the show. We've got the song Valley. This will be taking us up to the hourly news. It's been an absolute pleasure joining you this Monday evening. It's been a really cool show, being joined by Altera, playing all the great tunes that we normally do. It's been ace. Thank you so much for joining me. I'll be back same time next week, and you can also hear me on The Wake Up Call, 7 till 10, weekdays. Thank you so much for joining me.

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1: From Feature Story News in Brussels, I'm William Denslow. At least 12 people have died in a wildfire in southern Spain. It comes as Europe's in the midst of another heatwave, after the continent recorded its hottest June on record. Europe's believed to be warming faster than any other continent on the planet. Here's European Commission spokesperson Paola Pino.
2: Sad and horrible news about wildfires which are spreading across various countries in Europe are just a confirmation that unfortunately climate change is a reality and brings and has a cost even to lives. And President von der Leyen also reiterates that of course we stand with Spain, we stand with all the brave firefighters who are putting their lives at risk, and with all the first-hand helpers dealing with this emergencies.
1: Uncertainty continues to linger over a peace deal between Iran and the US, after President Donald Trump declared the truce over while attending the NATO summit in Turkey this week. But he then appeared to soften his stance, saying he would allow negotiations to continue. The contradictory signals from the White House have left mediators uncertain about America's position. Kate Fisher reports from Washington.
3: On the one hand, you had Donald Trump declaring the ceasefire was over, but also saying that he thinks talks could continue, saying that the US should finish the job, but he doesn't want to return to all-out war. And it's hard to know if this is part of his negotiating tactic to kind of put extra pressure on Tehran, or whether it is just genuinely him being frustrated one minute and then changing his mind the next.
1: Indian Prime Minister Narendra Modi and Australian Prime Minister Anthony Albanese have signed a landmark uranium supply agreement in Melbourne, enabling Australian exports to fuel India's civilian nuclear program. Ishan Garg reports from New Delhi.
4: The headline has certainly been the uranium supply deal. This is something that's been in the works for more than 10 years now. And this is crucial for India because just last year in 2025, the Indian government set itself a very ambitious target of producing 100 gigawatts of clean energy using nuclear fuel. And this comes at a time when India has been pivoting hard towards sources of energy which are non-polluting, as it wants to decarbonize its industries, its power sector massively. And this is going to be hugely helpful for India, which wants to produce electricity using nuclear energy.
1: And the EU's threatened to fine Meta over what it says is the addictive design of its social media platforms. Meta now has the chance to respond to this preliminary investigation from the European Commission. The parent company of Facebook and Instagram says it disagrees with the findings. From bureaus worldwide, this is FSN.
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1: Hi, I'm Andy Brown. 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
0: The Manly Pure Men's Mag team is getting their gym on and using every ounce of strength they can muster to compress July's edition into something really rather special. It takes a lot of effort to squeeze that much awesomeness into such a fantastic package. Our spotlight focuses on a life transformed from drugs, gangs and crime to a family of a different kind. We sit down with John Kerr to find out more. We've also got your favourite columns from Matt Dick on sport, Andy Brown on technology, Lewis Jennings on cars and Barry Woodward with his messages for the madness. 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
1: From Feature Story News in Brussels, I'm William Denslow. At least 12 people have died in a wildfire in southern Spain. It comes as Europe's in the midst of another heatwave, after the continent recorded its hottest June on record. Europe's believed to be warming faster than any other continent on the planet. Here's European Commission spokesperson Paola Pino.
2: This sad and horrible news about wildfires which are spreading across various countries in Europe are just a confirmation that unfortunately climate change is a reality and brings and has a cost even to lives. And President von der Leyen also reiterates that, of course, we stand with Spain, we stand with all the brave firefighters who are putting their lives at risk, and with all the first-hand helpers dealing with this emergencies.
1: Uncertainty continues to linger over a peace deal between Iran and the US, after President Donald Trump declared the truce over while attending the NATO summit in Turkey this week. But he then appeared to soften his stance, saying he would allow negotiations to continue. The contradictory signals from the White House have left mediators uncertain about America's position. Kate Fisher reports from Washington.
3: On the one hand, you had Donald Trump declaring the ceasefire was over, but also saying that he thinks talks could continue, saying that the US should finish the job, but he doesn't want to return to all-out war. And it's hard to know if this is part of his negotiating tactic to kind of put extra pressure on Tehran, or whether it is just genuinely him being frustrated one minute and then changing his mind the next.
1: Indian Prime Minister Narendra Modi and Australian Prime Minister Anthony Albanese have signed a landmark uranium supply agreement in Melbourne, enabling Australian exports to fuel India's civilian nuclear program. Ishan Garg reports from New Delhi.
4: The headline has certainly been the uranium supply deal. This is something that's been in the works for more than 10 years now. And this is crucial for India because just last year in 2025, the Indian government set itself a very ambitious target of producing 100 gigawatts of clean energy using nuclear fuel. And this comes at a time when India has been pivoting hard towards sources of energy which are non-polluting, as it wants to decarbonize its industries, its power sector massively. And this is going to be hugely helpful for India, which wants to produce electricity using nuclear energy.
1: And the EU's threatened to fine Meta over what it says is the addictive design of its social media platforms. Meta now has the chance to respond to this preliminary investigation from the European Commission. The parent company of Facebook and Instagram says it disagrees with the findings. From bureaus worldwide, this is FSN.
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rule number one, it's just like two. The who do's and whatnots and what you should dizzle. No loud talking, no back talking. If you do either, believe it, you're back walking. I hate to sound rude, but then again, I have to. My rap thing and my Mac game, it'll smack you. Click clack, you spit at you. I don't do it cause I want to, I do it cause I got to. I

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1: Every weekday from 12 till 3 p.m., guess who's on to keep you company? That's right, it's me, Nathan Thomas, and I'll be here for you each lunchtime to while away the hours with a fine selection of music and some logical, sophisticated chat. We've got our Millennium Moment, where we enjoy a pre- and post-2000 music comparison, daily musings on valuable life lessons in our late lunch learning curve, and a journey through the eras in the decade disco. 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
3: A pinch of good chat. 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
1: From Feature Story News in Brussels, I'm William Denslow. At least 12 people have died in a wildfire in southern Spain. It comes as Europe's in the midst of another heatwave, after the continent recorded its hottest June on record. Europe's believed to be warming faster than any other continent on the planet. Here's European Commission spokesperson Paola Pino.
2: This sad and horrible news about wildfires which are spreading across various countries in Europe are just a confirmation that, unfortunately, climate change is a reality and brings and has a cost even to lives. And President von der Leyen also reiterates that, of course, we stand with Spain, we stand with all the brave firefighters who are putting their lives at risk, and with all the first-hand helpers dealing with these emergencies.
1: Uncertainty continues to linger over a peace deal between Iran and the US, after President Donald Trump declared the truce over while attending the NATO summit in Turkey this week. But he then appeared to soften his stance, saying he would allow negotiations to continue. The contradictory signals from the White House have left mediators uncertain about America's position. Kate Fisher reports from Washington.
3: On the one hand, you had Donald Trump declaring the ceasefire was over, but also saying that he thinks talks could continue, saying that the US should finish the job, but he doesn't want to return to all-out war. And it's hard to know if this is part of his negotiating tactic to kind of put extra pressure on Tehran, or whether it is just genuinely him being frustrated one minute and then changing his mind the next.
1: Indian Prime Minister Narendra Modi and Australian Prime Minister Anthony Albanese have signed a landmark uranium supply agreement in Melbourne, enabling Australian exports to fuel India's civilian nuclear program. Ishan Garg reports from New Delhi.
4: The headline has certainly been the uranium supply deal. This is something that's been in the works for more than 10 years now. And this is crucial for India because just last year in 2025, the Indian government set itself a very ambitious target of producing 100 gigawatts of clean energy using nuclear fuel. And this comes at a time when India has been pivoting hard towards sources of energy which are non-polluting, as it wants to decarbonize its industries, its power sector massively. And this is going to be hugely helpful for India, which wants to produce electricity using nuclear energy.
1: And the EU's threatened to fine Meta over what it says is the addictive design of its social media platforms. Meta now has the chance to respond to this preliminary investigation from the European Commission. The parent company of Facebook and Instagram says it disagrees with the findings. From bureaus worldwide, this is FSN.
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1: From Feature Story News in Brussels, I'm William Denslow. At least 12 people have died in a wildfire in southern Spain. It comes as Europe's in the midst of another heatwave, after the continent recorded its hottest June on record. Europe's believed to be warming faster than any other continent on the planet. Here's European Commission spokesperson Paola Pino.
2: This sad and horrible news about wildfires which are spreading across various countries in Europe are just a confirmation that, unfortunately, climate change is a reality and brings and has a cost even to lives. And President von der Leyen also reiterates that, of course, we stand with Spain, we stand with all the brave firefighters who are putting their lives at risk, and with all the first-hand helpers dealing with this emergencies.
1: Uncertainty continues to linger over a peace deal between Iran and the US, after President Donald Trump declared the truce over while attending the NATO summit in Turkey this week. But he then appeared to soften his stance, saying he would allow negotiations to continue. The contradictory signals from the White House have left mediators uncertain about America's position. Kate Fisher reports from Washington.
3: On the one hand, you had Donald Trump declaring the ceasefire was over, but also saying that he thinks talks could continue, saying that the US should finish the job, but he doesn't want to return to all-out war. And it's hard to know if this is part of his negotiating tactic to kind of put extra pressure on Tehran, or whether it is just genuinely him being frustrated one minute and then changing his mind the next.
1: Indian Prime Minister Narendra Modi and Australian Prime Minister Anthony Albanese have signed a landmark uranium supply agreement in Melbourne, enabling Australian exports to fuel India's civilian nuclear program. Ishan Garg reports from New Delhi.
4: The headline has certainly been the uranium supply deal. This is something that's been in the works for more than 10 years now. And this is crucial for India because just last year in 2025, the Indian government set itself a very ambitious target of producing 100 gigawatts of clean energy using nuclear fuel. And this comes at a time when India has been pivoting hard towards sources of energy which are non-polluting, as it wants to decarbonize its industries, its power sector massively. And this is going to be hugely helpful for India, which wants to produce electricity using nuclear energy.
1: And the EU's threatened to fine Meta over what it says is the addictive design of its social media platforms. Meta now has the chance to respond to this preliminary investigation from the European Commission. The parent company of Facebook and Instagram says it disagrees with the findings. From bureaus worldwide, this is FSN.
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1: From Feature Story News in Brussels, I'm William Denslow. At least 12 people have died in a wildfire in southern Spain. It comes as Europe's in the midst of another heatwave, after the continent recorded its hottest June on record. Europe's believed to be warming faster than any other continent on the planet. Here's European Commission spokesperson Paola Pino.
2: This sad and horrible news about wildfires which are spreading across various countries in Europe are just a confirmation that unfortunately climate change is a reality and brings and has a cost even to lives. And President von der Leyen also reiterates that, of course, we stand with Spain, we stand with all the brave firefighters who are putting their lives at risk, and with all the first-hand helpers dealing with this emergencies.
1: Uncertainty continues to linger over a peace deal between Iran and the US, after President Donald Trump declared the truce over while attending the NATO summit in Turkey this week. But he then appeared to soften his stance, saying he would allow negotiations to continue. The contradictory signals from the White House have left mediators uncertain about America's position. Kate Fisher reports from Washington.
3: On the one hand, you had Donald Trump declaring the ceasefire was over, but also saying that he thinks talks could continue, saying that the US should finish the job, but he doesn't want to return to all-out war. And it's hard to know if this is part of his negotiating tactic to kind of put extra pressure on Tehran, or whether it is just genuinely him being frustrated one minute and then changing his mind the next.
1: Indian Prime Minister Narendra Modi and Australian Prime Minister Anthony Albanese have signed a landmark uranium supply agreement in Melbourne, enabling Australian exports to fuel India's civilian nuclear program. Ishan Garg reports from New Delhi.
4: The headline has certainly been the uranium supply deal. This is something that's been in the works for more than 10 years now. And this is crucial for India because just last year in 2025, the Indian government set itself a very ambitious target of producing 100 gigawatts of clean energy using nuclear fuel. And this comes at a time when India has been pivoting hard towards sources of energy which are non-polluting, as it wants to decarbonize its industries, its power sector massively. And this is going to be hugely helpful for India, which wants to produce electricity using nuclear energy.
1: And the EU's threatened to fine Meta over what it says is the addictive design of its social media platforms. Meta now has the chance to respond to this preliminary investigation from the European Commission. The parent company of Facebook and Instagram says it disagrees with the findings. From bureaus worldwide, this is FSN.
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